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Sadly, summer coming to an end, and it's our final Summer Patio Concertery show tomorrow night out at the Brunswick. Make sure you stop by. 7 o'clock, he'll hit the main Quitlink stage. It's Jacob Hackworth. What took you so long? It's on POR. You told

109 POR, John, Joey, Courtney, all morning, 12 in a row all day. Speaking of Joe, you listen in the morning, you know Joe is a huge Kiss fan. I wonder if he's sad about this. Gene Simmons said the Kiss can never play again without permission from Pop House. That's the company that they sold their rights to for a ton of money, but now they got to ask to play all the songs they wrote.

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0: Hey guys, Luke Combs, he's on 109 POR. John, Joey, Courtney on 1812 in a row all day. POR hooking you up with some free gas, maybe even a trip to Fenway Park. 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

0: He'll be hitting the road with Dan and Shay this fall. That is Tyler Hubbard. His new one is called Land. It's on 101.9 POR. John, Joey, Courtney all morning, 12 in a row all day. Hey, what are you doing Sunday? Want to come hang out with us at Deering Oaks Park in Portland? We'll be there for the annual Pet Rock in the Park event. You bring your pet. 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I mean, everything. Plus, there's live music there. 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You may not leave alone, or you may leave with an extra one. You never know. Come check it out this Sunday. 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
4: It's partly cloudy with areas of fog. Tonight, lows will settle to around 60 degrees. Skies go partly sunny on Thursday. There's a chance for late day showers. There's a slight chance for a thunderstorm. That chance is greatest back to the hills and mountains. More showers and thunderstorms are possible Thursday night. We're left with a partly sunny sky again on Friday. It's a little muggy with highs near 80 degrees. We'll have scattered showers and thunderstorms Friday. Full sun on Sunday with low humidity. I'm CBS 13 Chief Meteorologist Charlie Lopresti.
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And according to BuzzFeed.com, if you still say these words or phrases, you're old. It's kind of like you might still be a redneck if. Like if you say videotaping instead of recording, you might be old. If you say pound sign instead of hashtag, yeah, you might be old. That is not a very good Jeff Foxworthy.

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Morning, 12 in a row all day. It's Chris Harper in the middle of 12 in a row. Hang on, Jordan Davis coming up this hour. I got Ella Langley on the way right now for Jennifer listening on the POR app tonight. Hudson Westbrook. It's called Painted You Pretty.

109 POR, John, Joey, Courtney, on morning 12 in a row all day. We are in the middle of 12 in a row and always got the best new stuff first. This is Mac Geiger. It's called String By at POR.

0: Tay-Tay. She's on 101.9 POR. John, Joey, Courtney, all morning. 12 in a row all day. It's Chris over alongside your hump day. Hey, what are you doing tomorrow? Want to join us out at the Brunswick in Old Orchard Beach? Our final summer patio concert series show of the summer. So sad when you really stop and think about it, isn't it? Make sure you come down and check out Jacob Hackworth. He'll hit the main Quitling stage at 7 o'clock, followed by Chase Jobe at 8. You got fireworks at 9:20. We can people watch one last time out in Old Orchard Beach. It's going to be one of the best nights of your summer. Come and check it out tomorrow night. The final summer patio concert series show out at the Brunswick in Old Orchard Beach. All thanks to 207 Roofers. 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

0: It is new music from Ian Muntik. It's called Love is Blind. It's on 101.9 POR. John, Joe, and Courtney all morning, 12 in a row all day. 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
5: It's partly cloudy with areas of fog. Tonight, lows will settle to around 60 degrees. Skies go partly sunny on Thursday. There's a chance for late day showers. There's a slight chance for a thunderstorm. That chance is greatest back to the hills and mountains. More showers and thunderstorms are possible Thursday night. We're left with a partly sunny sky again on Friday. It's a little muggy with highs near 80 degrees. We'll have scattered showers and thunderstorms Friday. Full sun on Sunday with low humidity. I'm CBS 13 Chief Meteorologist.

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101.9 POR, John, Joey Courtney, all morning, 12 in a row all day. It's Chris Shepherd in the middle of 12 in a row. And I love this guy. He's like a throwback. Sounds like he fell out in 1995. It's Zach.

119 POR, John, Joey, Courtney, on 1-812 in a row all day. And always got the best new stuff for you first. This is Stella Lefty and Vincent Mason. It's called Something to Lose. It's on 1-119 POR. Check it out.

1009 POR, John, Joey Courtney, all morning, 12 in a row all day. It's Chris Harper. We are in the middle of 12 in a row. Not a bad day on the way tomorrow. Sunshine near 80. Looks like a little rain maybe on Friday. Hang on, your forecast on the way. Dinner.

0: is Kane Brown. He's on 101.9 POR. John, Joey, Courtney on 1-8-12 at a row all day. It's Chris Harper alongside you Wednesday night. Hey, what are you doing Sunday? Looks like it's going to be a nice day according to the weather. Why not grab your dog and head out to Pet Rock in the Park? It's our annual event happening at Deering Oaks Park from 11 to 3 this Sunday. 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Come check it out Sunday. 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

0: and his Atlas new one called Hold My Liquor. It's on 1019 POR. John, Joey, Courtney all morning, 12 in a row all day. It's Chris Harper alongside you Wednesday night. Hey, speaking of John, Joey, Courtney, they're back at it in the morning. Need to catch up with the show before then. No problem, Bob. Go check it out now. It's John, Joey, Courtney on demand. We've got it for you on the POR app. You can go back and listen to what you missed, or you can go back and hear it all over again if you want to. What do you missed out on Courtney's app of the day? Or maybe it was Joe's feel-good story. Maybe it was the latest hang-up or hangout. Or did you hear? Joe's got a new Wonder Woman. Yeah, go find out what it's all about now. It's John, Joe, and Courtney on demand. Find it on the POR app. All thanks to Fontis Water Treatment. 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And stand by. In less than 6 minutes, we'll kick off another 12 in a row. Their new album came out last Friday. I got Dan and Shay Say So ready to go for you, POR.
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16: Here's the latest weather from 101.9 POR. It's partly cloudy with areas of fog. Tonight, lows will settle to around 60 degrees. Skies go partly sunny on Thursday. There's a chance for late day showers. There's a slight chance for a thunderstorm. That chance is greatest back to the hills and mountains. More showers and thunderstorms are possible Thursday night. We're left with a partly sunny sky again on Friday. It's a little muggy with highs near 80 degrees. We'll have scattered showers and thunderstorms Friday. Full sun on Sunday with low humidity. I'm CBS 13 Chief Meteorologist Charlie Lopresti.
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say so. I think I've already listened to their new album like 35 times. It is Dan and Shay as we kick off another 12 in a row for you here at 101.9 POR. John, Joy, Courtney, all morning, 12 in a row all day. Hey, got something you want to hear tonight? Text me, 207-792-9767. 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
3: It's partly cloudy with areas of fog. Tonight, lows will settle to around 60 degrees. Skies go partly sunny on Thursday. There's a chance for late day showers. There's a slight chance for a thunderstorm. That chance is greatest back to the hills and mountains. More showers and thunderstorms are possible Thursday night. We're left with a partly sunny sky again on Friday. It's a little muggy with highs near 80 degrees. We'll have scattered showers and thunderstorms Friday. Full sun on Sunday with low humidity. I'm CBS 13 Chief Meteorologist Charlie Lopresti.
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3: It's partly cloudy with areas of fog overnight.

0: Lows near 60 degrees, partly sunny on Thursday. There's a chance for a late day or evening shower or thunderstorm. Look for highs in the 70s to near 80. Chance for a shower or thunderstorm on Friday. Otherwise, mostly cloudy. It's muggy with highs near 80 degrees. Full sunshine returns on Saturday. We'll have low humidity to start off the weekend. Look for highs in the upper 70s. I'm CBS 13 Chief Meteorologist Charlie Lopresti.
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2: 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Now we're going to start off with our spotlight track of the week, and it's Kane Brown, Woman, sponsored by Sony Nashville.

MacArthur. So good. That's Hardy featuring Eric Church, Morgan Wallen, and Tim McGraw. And it's sponsored by Big Loud. Now we've got Caroline Jones. She's a member of the Zac Brown Band. You're It For Me, Honey is sponsored by Nashville Harbor.

Martha Harbor. All right, here we go with the latest from Brantley Gilbert. Good damn. It's really good, and it's sponsored by BMG Nashville. You always

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0: Okay, from the movie Toy Story 5, it's Taylor Swift. I knew it, I knew you.

The adorable I Knew It, I Knew You is Taylor Swift, of course, on Music City Now. I knew it. Let's get going with a hit. You ready to rock with Shane Proffitt? Long Live Country

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0: 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Isn't that good?
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0: 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His thoughtful, "Let Him In Anyway" is sponsored by BMG Nashville.
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There's Blake Shelton's Let Him In Anyway. It's beautiful. It's sponsored by BMG Nashville. 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

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It's MacArthur. 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

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That's Hardy featuring Eric Church, Morgan Wallen, and Tim McGraw. 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It's Carly Pierce and Riley Green. 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
3: It's partly cloudy with areas of fog overnight, lows near 60 degrees, partly sunny on Thursday. There's a chance for a late day or evening shower or thunderstorm. Look for highs in the 70s to near 80. Chance for a shower or thunderstorm on Friday, otherwise mostly cloudy. It's muggy with highs near 80 degrees. Full sunshine returns on Saturday. We'll have low humidity to start off the weekend. Look for highs in the upper 70s. I'm CBS 13 Chief Meteorologist Charlie Lopresti.
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6: It's partly cloudy with areas of fog overnight, lows near 60 degrees, partly sunny on Thursday. There's a chance for a late day or evening shower or thunderstorm. Look for highs in the 70s to near 80. Chance for a shower or thunderstorm on Friday, otherwise mostly cloudy. It's muggy with highs near 80 degrees. Full sunshine returns on Saturday. We'll have low humidity to start off the weekend. Look for highs in the upper 70s. I'm CBS 13 Chief Meteorologist Charlie Lopresti.
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4: Here's the latest weather from 101.9 POR.
5: It's partly cloudy with areas of fog overnight, lows near 60 degrees. Partly sunny on Thursday. There's a chance for a late day or evening shower or thunderstorm. Look for highs in the 70s to near 80. Chance for a shower or thunderstorm on Friday. Otherwise, mostly cloudy. It's muggy with highs near 80 degrees. Full sunshine returns on Saturday. We'll have low humidity to start off the weekend. Look for highs in the upper 70s. I'm CBS 13 Chief Meteorologist Charlie Lopresti.
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0: 101.9 POR, John, Joe, and Courtney all morning, 12 in a row, all day.
1: Yeah.
0: I'll quote Phil Collins and Kane Brown.
2: Yeah.
0: I can feel it in the air tonight.
2: Oh, yeah.
0: Except this morning.
1: Like what?
0: Fall.
2: Yeah.
1: Oh, mm-hmm.
2: Definitely.
0: Yeah.
1: Everyone guffawed at me. But.
0: We didn't guffaw.
2: No, we just, you know, we said yesterday felt like fall.
0: Yeah. Yeah. I think we poo-pooed.
2: Yeah.
0: It wasn't a guffaw.
2: And by the way, we did guffaw you or whatever, but that was like 4 weeks ago when you started.
1: True.
2: That was like in July.
1: I sensed it.
2: God, just stop.
0: Yeah.
2: But yeah, it's getting cooler. It's getting darker earlier. It's making the change.
0: Also that, yes.
1: Yeah, there's no, remember the little hints of sun we'd get in the morning?
2: Yeah.
1: We'd be like, ooh, that was pretty. Nice. And now it's like, it looks like nighttime.
2: They're gone.
0: Well.
2: Oh, this is good. This is the fun turn, too. This is when everybody starts bitching and complaining.
1: Wait, when's daylight?
0: Hi.
3: When is the sun?
2: I'm bitching.
0: I'm bitching.
2: Go ahead, Courtney.
0: You're like, and I'm complaining.
2: And
1: I'm complaining. Sorry, I was looking up when DST
0: is,
1: guys.
0: She tuned out of the conversation.
1: I left the window.
2: I gave up last year.
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11: Partly sunny skies are expected for your Thursday. Watch out for an afternoon shower or thunderstorm moving into the evening time as well. It will be sticky at times with our highs climbing into the upper 70s near 80 degrees. And we've got some breezy conditions out of the south as well. Tonight, a chance for showers, partly to mostly cloudy, lows in the upper 50s to lower 60s. Friday will be partly sunny with another chance for a late day shower. I'm CBS 13 meteorologist Hannah Sheehy.
0: Good morning, Buxton. 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

0: Shaboozy.
1: That's that Shaboozy guy there.
2: Shaboopy.
1: I like his new song with that other dude, too.
2: Yeah, what's that one called?
3: Move On with Kevin Powers.
1: We should play that a little later. That's a good song. Okay. I like that.
3: I like it. Mm-hmm. Speaking of good songs, get ready for a concert coming up, and we've got your free tickets right now. You're the

0: Pavilion in Guilford. Mm-hmm. It's Parker McCollum and Vincent Mason, right?
1: Wow.
2: His girlfriend is Stella Lefty.
3: Yeah. That's a dream in Boston.
0: And we're jumping the gun. And I'm telling you, this is the power I
1: bring. Right. Well, go ahead.
2: You're not going high enough.
0: I thought we were harmonizing.
1: I always like to just have fun. Mr. Vic Damone over here thinks he's a real singer. Whatever.
2: Who's Vic Damone?
1: Oh, 50s.
2: Oh, okay.
1: 40s, 50s.
0: That would be more like, on a train.
2: Hey. Beautiful. Yeah. Someone should cover
1: that. Are we going to give them away early?
0: Yeah.
1: Nice.
0: 792-9767, 792-WPOR.
1: I feel like we don't give away tickets early enough sometimes. That's good.
2: Yeah, an early bird gets the worm.
1: It's the early bird special with John, Joe, and Courtney.
0: Yeah, so if you want John, Joe, and Courtney's worm, call them out.
2: Gross.
1: That's disgusting.
0: 792-9767, 792-WPOR.
1: Yeah, it's going to be a great show. I'm going to this show, by the way.
2: You are?
1: Yeah, yeah. I'm taking my wife. This is, I told you guys, I like one show a year I'll usually pick because I don't like crowds. I don't like traffic.
2: It depletes
1: people. You know me, or people.
2: Mm-hmm.
1: But I like one show a year I like to pick to go to, and this one, definitely Parker. I'm really anxious to see this show.
2: It's
1: really
2: so great. Good. Yeah,
1: it's going to be awesome.
0: I'm on the phone. Who are you and where are you?
4: Hi, this is Alyssa. I am currently at work.
0: Oh,
2: wow. Us too.
0: What do you do, Alyssa?
1: You work for a radio station too?
4: No.
1: Where are you calling from? BLM?
4: I work for a bakery down in Kennebunkport called Five Acre Farm.
1: Nice. Fun. What you baking this morning?
0: It sounds like you probably bake with whole grains.
1: Yeah.
4: You know what? I'm not like a complete like main grain person. I'm not like night moves, but... I'm currently scooping chocolate chip cookies.
2: That sounds amazing.
1: I think you win.
2: Yeah. Do you get up at like midnight to go in?
4: No, I come in at 5.
2: Okay,
4: five
2: that's
1: o'clock.
2: Cool.
1: That's cool.
2: Wow. Mm-hmm.
1: So what kind of stuff do you guys make there at the bakery?
4: So our like primary, like what we make people come for all the time is Maine blueberry pie. Pie is like our primary gig, and then you know all the things: scones, muffins, cookies.
1: Oh yeah,
2: yum!
0: People on Yelp say you have the best blueberry pie in the area.
1: Really?
2: Wow!
4: Yeah, for sure.
1: What's the name of the place again?
2: Yeah,
4: 5 Acre Farm. Everything is like made from scratch. We don't buy anything in. It's all done by hand.
1: Nice. And where is it?
4: We're down in between Goose Rocks and Fortune's Rocks.
2: Ooh.
4: Not dab in the middle of them. Actually, like 5 minutes from the University of New England.
1: Perfect. I can't afford that. I can't shop down there.
2: Gorgeous area,
1: I shop downtown, Biddeford. I can't go on the outskirts.
0: So, Joe, just keep going out Pool Street for a while.
1: Yeah. Right? Trust me, I know where it is.
2: Way out Pool Street.
1: They don't even let me in that side of town.
0: there's like a border crossing.
1: Yeah, they know me. They know me.
2: Oh, my God.
1: All right, let's get you some tickets.
2: Yay.
0: Alyssa, congratulations. We're going to send you to the show.
1: Hey.
4: Amazing.
1: That's awesome.
0: Yeah, it was easy.
2: Yeah?
0: Yeah.
2: Yes. Why not?
1: And it won't cost you anything except a pie.
4: Love it.
2: I do like pie.
0: All right, hold on just a second, Alyssa.
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0: 101.9 POR, John, Joe, and Courtney all morning. 12 in a row all day. I was looking
1: Wait,
0: at...
1: You're like, what?
2: I missed a chance to pounce on you.
0: I got hung up on the number 12 because I was about to say what time it is.
2: Oh.
0: 5:35.
2: Oh, usually when I get hung up on the number 12, it's because I thought of Tom Brady.
0: But you're wearing a Tom Brady shirt today.
2: Yeah. Oh. Now I'm lost again. I think. Oh.
1: Goodbye. Come back.
2: God, I love Tom Brady.
0: Sorry. Some early morning fog. I hit a couple patches today.
2: Yeah.
0: And they were pretty solid.
2: Yeah.
1: It was surprising. You're like, whoa.
0: Yeah, where'd that come from?
1: Oh, okay.
0: But partly sunny today. A chance for an afternoon or evening thunderstorm, but highs will still be around 70.
2: You think we'll be inside the Brunswick today?
0: Really depends on that chance of thunderstorms.
2: Yeah.
0: I prefer to be outside because it's way more fun.
1: Yeah.
0: And
1: it's the beach.
0: It's the beach.
1: But you're still there, so it's
2: I don't
1: still
2: care
1: cool.
2: either way. I'm having a good time either way. It doesn't bother me.
0: Joe's got this morning's feel-good story of the day. I want

0: John's going to make fun of me because I don't know how to pronounce a name.
1: Oh,
2: Courtney.
1: No.
2: Well, look, like I always say, just say it with confidence and no one will know the difference.
0: I can't say it with confidence either because I don't know. I'm not even close. Courtney, how would you say E-R-E-B-U-S? Erebus? Erebus?
1: Erebus?
2: I think Courtney's right.
0: Erebus?
1: Yeah. Erebus. All right.
2: Well, sounds like a rocket ship company.
0: It's way cooler than that.
1: Isn't it a Greek god?
0: It's way cooler than a Greek god or a rocket ship company.
1: Ooh.
0: We may just have to, we just have another world record in Maine.
2: Okay.
0: Technically, the cat lives in Wisconsin.
2: The cat's named Erebus?
0: No. Yes, Erebus. But it's a Maine coon cat.
2: Okay,
0: so cool. It's a Maine story.
1: The best cats.
0: So we're gonna claim this thing anyway.
2: Mm-hmm. I've never petted a Maine Coon cat.
1: Never.
2: Yes. I bet they're fluffy.
1: They have creepy eyes.
0: Well, Erebus, the Maine Coon cat. This little guy has officially clawed his way into the Guinness World Record with 29 toes. 29 toes!
2: Wow.
1: 29 toes!
0: Think about that. That's one more than the previous record holder who had 28, a cat named Jake, who had been holding the record since, by the way, 2002.
1: Wow.
0: And honestly, if you're going to break a world record, why not do it with extra toes?
1: That's
0: a really cool one. Maine Coon cats, by the way, known for their big, fluffy coats and those adorable tufted paws that they have there.
2: Yeah, but I didn't know they were hiding that many toes in there.
0: And that helps them to survive the cold Maine winters. Mm-hmm. Apparently, Erebus decided to take the whole Maine Coon thing a little further, ordered the deluxe paw package.
2: Yeah, right?
0: So congratulations to him. He is officially a record holder. Somewhere in Maine, there's a regular little 10-toed cat that's dreaming or 20, yeah. And they're just thinking, well, that's what my story said. And they're just thinking to themselves, they're dreaming of bigger things.
2: You want to do the clothes over again?
0: Nah, it's fine.
1: Oh my God.
0: You've jumped me a few times this week.
1: No, that's so fun.
2: Well, you can't jump.
0: Whatever.
2: Everyone is going to jump you if you claim a cat has 10 toes.
0: Whatever.
1: In the front, if you're counting their front paws as hands.
0: Yeah.
1: Those are fingers.
0: Right.
1: So.
0: Thank you, Courtney.
2: I'm going to give you that one.
1: Erebus.
2: Look, if I should have your back the way Courtney has your back.
0: Yeah.
2: Oh, he's dying. Only talking about the front toes, John.
0: Yeah.
1: Because you call them their hands and feet.
0: Hey. Thank you, Courtney.
1: You're welcome.
2: That's why she's your favorite.
0: That's why she's my favorite.
1: Yay.
0: And that is your, some people felt good story of the day.
2: I feel great.
0: That's your John feels good about making me feel bad story of the day.
2: It's the best part of the day.
1: Every day.
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9: Partly sunny skies are expected for your Thursday. Watch out for an afternoon shower or thunderstorm moving into the evening time as well. It will be sticky at times, with our highs climbing into the upper 70s near 80 degrees, and we've got some breezy conditions out of the south as well. Tonight, a chance for showers, partly to mostly cloudy, lows in the upper 50s to lower 60s. Friday will be partly sunny with another chance for a late day shower. I'm CBS 13 meteorologist Hannah Sheehy.
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0: 101.9 POR, John, Joe, and Courtney all morning, 12 in a row all day, and all a bad day. Life. It's Thomas Rhett with Jordan Davis. Imagine Jordan Davis will also, since that's a number one song that he sings.
1: Oh, yeah, wouldn't you sing that too?
0: He would sing that Sunday. He'll be at Thompson's Point in Portland.
1: Yeah.
0: I would imagine.
1: Yeah. Sure, why not?
0: Yeah, yeah. And if you're in the crowd, the POR street team will be passing out sunglasses and John, Joe, and Courtney koozies.
1: Nice.
0: Say that five times fast.
2: That's a lot.
1: I love Thompson's Point, too. That's a great place to see a show.
2: It's fun because you can spread out a little bit if you don't want to be, like, in the crowd.
1: I feel the same way. I like it. You got a little room there to move around. Oh, yeah. And that's just an awesome place.
2: I love it.
0: I've noticed this summer how many shows at Thompson's Point in Portland people pull up their boats. And
1: isn't that cool?
0: And watch the show for free.
1: Yeah, isn't that cool?
2: That's so good.
0: If I were the show promoter, I'd be like, there's got to be a way I can charge people who are out there on their boats.
1: How do we possibly get ticket money from the boats?
0: They're basically jumping the fence, you know? It's like you're sneaking into a show because you're watching it from the water feet offshore, and it sounds just as good.
1: And it's a really cool place, too. You're like just chilling on the boat.
2: Yeah.
1: Maybe have a couple bevvies going.
2: Oh, my God.
1: Yeah, nothing wrong with that.
2: Someone hit me up if you have a boat for Sunday.
1: Courtney wants to be boated into the show.
2: Yes.
1: Yeah, wouldn't that be cool?
2: I just love the sunsets there. They're so beautiful.
1: Yeah, that's another cool part of that is seeing a show there at night is that you get that really cool sunset. You're right there on the water. I always tell people, bring a sweatshirt.
0: Yes.
2: You're surprised by it.
1: It's definitely one of those spots where you think, oh, it's a really nice night. I won't need a sweatshirt. Mm-mm. But when you're on the water like that, we mean is no.
2: It gets damp.
1: You always got to bring a sweatshirt with you. You got to bring your hoodie guy.
2: Bring your hoodie. Bring a flannel.
0: The forecast through the weekend is really great.
2: Is it?
0: Saturday, sunny, high of 75. Ooh. Sunday, sunny, high of 80 with a low of 63. So at concert time, you can probably count on, 63.
2: It'll dip.
0: This whole sweatshirt thing.
1: And it's all good. We got Pet Rock in the Park that is happening on Sunday.
0: That's going to be a huge deal.
1: That is going on from 11 to 3. So 80 degrees sunny is going to be beautiful. Bring your little four-legged buddies to Deering Oaks Park. It's free to get in. I'm going to be there, by the way. You can find me on stage. Ooh. I'm gonna be like, hey, what's up? Here's the Time Pilots.
0: Is that who the band is?
1: Yeah, they're Time Pilots.
0: I love that
1: there.
0: Band.
2: Yeah. Nice.
1: Those guys are wicked fun.
2: They're killer.
1: And so I'll be doing like announcements and stuff, and you can walk around. There's like 50 vendors that are gonna be there, and they always hand out like cool free stuff.
2: That's what I like.
1: And you can sign your pets up, and they have all these cool, like, and the food trucks.
2: Yes. Oh, yeah.
1: And that's where you usually find Courtney.
2: I'll be there.
1: Yeah.
2: If I'm not booing Joe while he's on stage, I'll be at the food truck.
1: She's usually booing me from the food truck.
2: With a mouthful of food. Yeah.
1: But that starts at 11. And then, so that wraps up by 3 o'clock. And then you got like the Jordan Davis show at Thompson's Point. You're right down there anyway.
0: Busy.
2: Oh,
1: I mean, how cool would that be for like a full Sunday in Portland? That'd be awesome.
2: Oh, that sounds great.
1: Wow. Mm. And by the way, again, Pet Rock in the Park, that's free.
0: That's free.
2: Fall free.
0: Boy, this sounds exhausting.
2: It does.
1: I'm tired talking about it.
0: I'm tired of you talking.
1: I know you.
0: About it. I mean,
1: stop there.
3: 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Just want to hear them again? 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
0: 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You never know when a kid's going to be late for the bus, is going to dash out into the road. 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
1: I can't say it. Don't even ask. It's Courtney being Courtney off the air.
0: It's Courtney stuff.
1: I wish I could tell you. I cannot.
2: No.
0: Looks like a nice sunny day today after the fog burns off this morning. Yes.
1: Okay, good.
0: Yes, today's forecast is for partly sunny, 70s near 80, maybe a chance of an afternoon or evening thunder.
1: Yeah, I thought they were going to be stuff rolling in later today and tonight, I think.
0: Will feel sticky at times. Thunderstorm chances will be the greatest inland and in the mountains.
2: Partially eclipse, but we'll probably won't see anything.
0: Yeah, what's the... let's talk about that later.
2: Full moon in Pisces.
0: Yeah.
2: Watch out.
0: I want actual facts about what time and where and how much.
2: Witchcraft.
1: Can you do that? Can you get a little reading for us? I know you love doing that stuff.
2: Oh, do we have my music?
0: No, I don't want horoscopes. I want to know about the eclipse that's happening. Okay. That's like, and not now, because it's hang up or hang out time.
2: I'm looking it up.
0: Right? Okay, good. So you're distracted for the next 10 minutes.
2: Witchcraft.
1: Are you drunk this morning?
2: Yes.
1: I feel like she's been drinking or something.
2: I chugged like half my coffee really quickly because I was thirsty.
0: So is it too, like you're hepped up on too much caffeine?
1: What kind of coffee? Is it Dunkin' this morning or is it Allen's coffee, Brandy? What's going on over there?
2: Vodka.
0: You got some of that like HBC coffee.
2: What's that? THC?
0: THC.
2: What's HBC?
0: That's what I thought. I thought it was THC.
1: HBC.
2: I don't know what that is.
1: Sounds good. I'll try it.
2: It does. Jeez.
0: All right. Let's make this hang up or hang out call this morning on 101.9 POR.
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0: John, Joe, and Courtney's hang up or hang out on 101.9 POR. One date went great for one person and not the other. We'll pay for the second date if we can figure out what happened between Ian and Kendall. We will talk to Kendall first. Can't wait to hear all about things with Ian.
4: I'm excited to tell you about him. Honestly, I thought this one was going somewhere.
2: Oh, that's so disappointing. What happened?
1: Yeah, what's the deal?
4: So we matched online, and he was really easy to talk to. We messaged for, I don't know, about a week before he asked me out.
1: Well, that's nice. Yeah, a little time to get to know each other.
2: A little chit-chat. Yeah. Where'd you guys go?
4: Yeah. We went to this little Italian restaurant. It was really good. Ooh. And it was a really good date. Like, we talked for hours.
1: Nice. So was this like a typical date, or was this a

0: different?
1: I mean, you know, going to a restaurant, I guess, is kind of typical. But he himself, he was lovely. He was very attentive. He remembered little things that I had messaged him about.
2: Ooh.
1: He, like, asked questions. I feel like he actually listened.
0: So listen, so far we like Ian then, right? This is all good.
1: Yeah, definitely.
0: Anything else we need to know?
1: Let me think. Oh, he did tell me he was nervous to meet me because he thought I was intimidating.
0: Oh, well. Ooh. Like your beauty is intimidating?
2: Are you scary?
0: Or your intelligence, perhaps?
2: Yeah, what's intimidating about you?
1: So I asked him, I was like, what do you mean intimidating? And he said, no, it's in a good way. He said he seemed like I had my life together.
2: And mm-hmm. he doesn't, perhaps?
3: Yeah, did you feel like after the date that he maybe didn't have his act together?
0: And how do you respond to that? Do you say to him, like, what are you, a train wreck?
1: I thought he seems like he had his life together too. I just told him he had nothing to be nervous about because I really liked him.
0: Oh, that's nice.
3: You came right out and said that to him.
0: Yeah,
2: and you told him you liked him, definitely?
1: I mean, I thought I did.
2: Okay.
0: I really like you a lot, and I really hope that this is going to be something that, like, we can put together.
2: That would
0: you know
2: be nice.
0: I mean?
2: A nice win for us.
0: So
3: what happened after the dinner?
0: Yeah, like what happened after that? So you really like this guy, right?
2: Mm-hmm.
0: And so you told him you were totally cool with the, like, what happened next?
1: So after dinner, we stood outside talking for like 20 minutes.
2: Cool. Uh-huh.
1: And he asked if I wanted to see him again.
3: Okay.
0: Beautiful.
2: Mm-hmm.
1: And I said, definitely, I'll let you know.
0: All right. Well, that's less definite than definitely.
2: Yeah.
0: Why would
3: I let you know?
0: Well, does that just mean I'll let you know, like, I'll...
2: Just, like saying it?
0: Yeah, like...
1: I guess now that I'm saying it again out loud, I guess that doesn't sound great, huh?
0: Yeah, that could be like, you know, I'll let you know through my attorney.
2: Yeah.
0: You know what I mean?
2: Oh, my God.
0: My
2: maybe.
0: People will reach out to your people.
3: Or it could be like... Yeah, I'd love to go out with you again.
0: I'll let you know when my schedule is.
3: I'll let you know. We'll figure out the next time.
1: Oh.
3: Yeah. So, it could be good or not.
1: I didn't think about it like that. I guess I just panicked and, oh, man, I didn't even consider that. I guess I just, like, got weird.
0: Was there any
2: Did you text him or anything like that?
1: So the next morning I texted him and I was like, I had a really nice time last night.
3: Okay, that's good.
2: Okay.
0: And?
1: Yeah, and he just said, me too, and then nothing.
2: For how long?
0: Oh.
1: It's been almost 2 weeks now. I sent him like a funny video that we had talked about during the date, and he liked it, but he didn't say anything, like no message.
0: Right.
3: Oh.
0: So maybe something is just lost in translation. You know what I mean? It sounds like maybe there's like a little mix-up or something.
2: Yeah, and he was already intimidated.
1: Well, now
2: thinking,
1: that I'm talking to you guys, it kind of sounds like that.
0: Right.
1: I really thought he liked me.
0: No, you sound so sweet and nice, and he sounds like he's a good guy, too.
2: Mm-hmm.
3: Yeah, but it also sounds like maybe you thought you heard something that maybe wasn't being said.
0: Right.
2: It sounds like you both were nervous around each other. You know what
1: Definitely.
2: I mean? Like the liking so each other.
3: Yeah. But with the butterflies and everything.
0: Yeah, I'm about to puke. Let's go.
3: Kendall, listen, there's only one way to find out. We need to ask Ian. So we're going to call him. You gave us his number. We are going to let you listen. And then at the right time, we'll bring in the conversation. We're going to pay for the second date. You can go Italian again if you want.
0: You seem so nice. Listen, if it doesn't work out, I got a couple friends I can hook you up with, too.
2: Ugh.
0: No, she seems nice, doesn't she?
2: Which friends?
0: Well, not my friend that works here. He's a scumbag.
3: Okay. I was about
0: but I mean,
3: to
0: like,
3: say,
0: nice
3: not,
0: friends.
3: Not that
0: no,
3: one.
0: No, I mean nice guys.
3: Okay, all right. Kendall, you hold on a second, okay?
1: Okay, thank you.
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5: Partly sunny skies are expected for your Thursday. Watch out for an afternoon shower or thunderstorm moving into the evening time as well. It will be sticky at times with our highs climbing into the upper 70s near 80 degrees. And we've got some breezy conditions out of the south as well. Tonight, a chance for showers, partly to mostly cloudy, lows in the upper 50s to lower 60s. Friday will be partly sunny with another chance for a late day shower. I'm CBS 13 meteorologist Hannah Sheehy.
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0: Well, I think maybe Morgan Wallen will be a success.
1: Yeah, I think he's going to be all right.
2: Mm-hmm.
1: He'll be fine.
0: Been by now. It's John, Joe, Courtney on 101.9 POR. Hey, how's it going?
2: What's that?
0: I don't even know what day of the week this is.
1: It's Thursday, man.
0: Thank you.
2: I almost said Wednesday. Whoopsies.
0: I'm not alone. Back to this hang up or hang out call now.
3: Two people, but no second date. 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
0: John, Joe, and Courtney's hang up or hang out on 101.9 POR. Nice conversation with Kendall, who is, I think, smitten with Ian.
2: Smitten kitten.
0: Definitely a great first date, but for whatever reason.
1: Sounded like a little confusion at the end when they were talking. Mm-hmm. Like maybe she didn't sound interested, but she is interested.
0: Yeah, super interested, but maybe she misread his interest. Not really sure. The only way to find out is to talk to Ian, and we're going to call him right now.
4: Hello?
2: Hi, you're on the radio with John, Joe, and Courtney. Is this Ian?
4: Yes, what's this about?
2: Well, as I said, you're on the radio. We're calling because of a great girl named Kendall.
4: Oh, Kendall, huh? That's not expected. Okay.
2: In like a good way or a bad way?
1: Yeah, what do you mean by that?
2: She wanted us to talk to you because she had fun on your date and she wants to know why you're ghosting her.
1: Yeah. What's the deal?
4: I mean, I didn't know that she wanted me to communicate.
1: Okay.
2: What do you mean?
1: Well, what does that mean?
4: She told me she'd let me know.
1: See, I told you, this is a miscommunication thing about seeing you again, right?
0: She said to us that you were the last person to say, I'll let you know.
1: No, it sounded like she said to him, I'll let you know. That's what I was saying.
2: It's confusing.
1: Right. Is that what happened?
4: 26, women can make the move, can't they? I asked her if she wanted to go out again. She said, I'll let you know. So I thought, yeah.
1: And you took that as a, she'll get in touch with you. That was like a no, right?
4: I took it as a very polite no.
2: Oh.
5: Oh, my God.
0: Okay. No. Hey, Kendall's on the line, Ian. We're going to pay for the second date. This is hang up or hang out if you guys want to go out. And we've apparently fixed the first misunderstanding as long as there aren't more.
1: Yeah, dude, she likes you.
2: Mm-hmm. And you like her?
5: Hi, Ian. I'm so sorry. I thought I'll let you know meant I'll let you know when I'm free.
4: That's not how I received it.
2: Ian, you were waiting for her to like text you or what?
1: Well, yeah, right?
4: Like I said, 2026, it's not all in the men now. I just didn't want to be one of those guys that keeps texting someone after she's clearly said that she needs time to think about it.
1: I respect this guy.
5: This is my fault. I was waiting for you to text me.
4: But you said you'd let me know.
5: You're right. I was nervous.
1: This is quite possibly the nicest misunderstanding I've ever been a part of. Like, everybody's apologizing to each
2: other. They're not swearing at each other or yelling.
4: I thought I was rejected.
5: Well, and I thought you had lost interest.
1: Okay, let's keep going back and forth. Let's establish some facts here.
0: Right, you guys like each other. You enjoyed your first date. You were waiting to hear from each other, and now you had. I'm waiting for the other shoe of someone to get really pissed off and be like, "Well, I'm never going out with that person again because they don't know how to communicate."
1: No, dude, what are you doing? Don't plant the seed.
2: Yeah.
1: Instead, the seed. This is all good.
0: Instead, I'll just jump right to the end because we're going to pay for your second date. You can't go anywhere expensive, but would you like to go out again, Kendall and Ian? Kendall, we know the answer is yes because you reached out to us. Ian, are you still in?
4: Absolutely.
0: Yeah,
4: she was great.
2: Yay!
0: Hey! And you two can talk about building your communication skills.
2: Yeah, work on that.
1: What a weird feeling! I feel like I actually accomplished something at work today.
2: I know. Yay!
1: It's very strange.
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1: Just thinking of Kenny greeting Dolly up in heaven. You know what I mean? Arms outstretched and both of them looking without plastic surgery.
2: They're
1: God. Like they're their regular, like normal selves.
0: The way we actually remember them.
1: And Kenny and Dolly. And I bet Kenny's like, Dolly! You know what I mean? And she's like, look at you! And he's like, look at you! You know, like young. They're both young at their best.
2: The best concerts.
1: You know? I bet I bet they're having a reunion up there. Dolly, bet is I'm sorry to say this, and I don't mean to offend anyone at all. I apologize if I'm offending anyone. I bet Dolly's raising some hell up in heaven. I bet she's having a good...
0: It's like that Hardy song, Give Heaven Some Hell.
1: I bet she's having a good old time right now.
2: Oh, yeah.
0: God. And I bet at any karaoke bar this week or this weekend, Islands in the Stream will be the most karaoke'd song.
1: That'd be a big one.
0: Which would be super annoying.
1: Listen, I had 9 to 5 on repeat on my way home yesterday. I listened to that song 17 times.
2: Oh my God, it's been stuck in my head.
1: In a row. And and by the way, the people that were driving next to me in Wyndham I was driving down and listening to it over and over again, I apologize for nothing.
2: Yeah. Valid.
0: And then yesterday... Actor Tim Curry, who was also the same age.
1: Yeah, 80 years old.
0: I didn't realize that.
2: Yeah.
1: And you forget how much Tim Curry was in.
2: Oh, my God. Some of my favorite
1: And
2: things.
1: How incredibly talented he was.
0: I only know
1: he was
0: two things.
1: Well, you know, he was Pennywise.
0: In the TV version of It, the original
2: The original.
0: It.
2: Like,
1: he was the original guy that put nightmares in kids everywhere.
0: Yeah.
2: So good.
1: He was the sweet transvestite in Rocky Horror Picture Show.
2: Sweet transvestite.
1: I mean, legendary. And you remember him, Clue. Remember Clue?
0: Oh, I never saw that movie.
1: He was like the butler in Clue.
2: He was in Muppet Treasure Island, which is one of my favorites.
0: Oh, my God. I forgot about that. A great classic.
1: Yeah. But I mean, he's been in so many movies. He was awesome.
2: Didn't he? He was a serial killer in, I want to say, Criminal Minds or something.
1: Yeah. He was one of those dudes that could do any form of, like, he could do comedy, he could do drama, he could be the serial killer, and he could scare you to death.
2: He was incredible.
1: He could do everything. And he had been sick for a long time, I remember, too.
2: He had a stroke a while back.
1: Yeah, and hadn't looked very well.
2: I know. And I saw an interview with him more recently that he was like, you know, death comes for us all.
1: Yeah.
2: I think when the time comes, I will greet it happily or something like that. And I was like, that's good to see, I guess. It was kind of depressing.
0: I went to IMDb to see the list here of like other movies that they might be in.
2: There's a lot.
0: Number one, IMDb.com says known for Congo.
2: Really?
0: That's the number one on their list that he's known for?
1: No.
2: Interesting.
1: No.
2: No. I'll just always see him as Pennywise.
0: He was the voice of...
1: Only in the Batman movies, too.
0: He was the voice of Darth Sidious and Chancellor Palpatine in the Star Wars Clone Wars animated series.
1: No kidding.
2: Incredible voice. He did. He was in Ferngully as the evil guy, and he had like a cool song. He's had such a good voice for anything.
0: He did a lot of animated stuff. This is surprising. A lot. A lot of animated stuff. Wonder Pets, Young Justice, Transformers, Rescue Bots. He was in Ben 10. I mean, a lot. Holy.
2: Oh.
0: He did more animated voices, more voices for animated stuff than like movies.
1: Really?
0: Curious George.
2: Wow.
1: By the way, has Rosie watched Wonder Pets yet?
2: Not yet.
1: Oh my God, I love Wonder Pets. That little duck.
2: She loves ducks too.
1: Oh my God. You know what? Have you seen the Wonder Pets?
2: No.
1: So when the teacher leaves the classroom, that's when the magic really happens. That's when the Wonder Pets come out and then they get into little adventures.
2: What?
0: So it's like Toy Story. It's like the deal.
1: But by the time the teacher comes back, they get back into where they're supposed to be.
2: Oh.
1: Yeah. And there's like a little duck and a little turtle.
2: I should watch.
1: Cute.
2: She would love that.
1: What are we talking about again?
2: Oh, yeah.
0: I don't know.
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10: Partly sunny skies are expected for your Thursday. Watch out for an afternoon shower or thunderstorm moving into the evening time as well. It will be sticky at times, with our highs climbing into the upper 70s near 80 degrees, and we've got some breezy conditions out of the south as well. Tonight, a chance for showers, partly to mostly cloudy, lows in the upper 50s to lower 60s. Friday will be partly sunny with another chance for a late day shower. I'm CBS 13 meteorologist Hannah Sheehy.
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0: That's dead air, sorry.
1: Whoopsies. It's okay.
2: That's all right, buddy. Don't worry about it. We I love that song, you. By the way.
1: Oh, it's so good.
2: I think
1: good.
2: I'm going through a dry spell.
1: Yep.
2: By the way, did you see her thing that she was floating around on?
1: I did.
2: That was interesting.
1: Iconic.
0: Yeah. Disco balls.
2: Yeah, disco balls. That was that was interesting this weekend. That kind of made the rounds a little bit.
1: Using
2: that?
1: Your power for fun.
2: Absolutely. And by the way, absolutely brilliant move. Because
0: oh my God.
2: That circulated around the internet.
1: It did.
2: So damn we
0: did,
2: much.
0: We yes. did share a video over the weekend on POR's Instagram.
2: Yeah, I saw Johnny posted it, and it was yep. like shared a lot.
1: Oh, so
0: that
1: good.
0: That was really funny.
2: It's wicked funny.
1: I and, love her.
2: She's sitting on disco balls. Go look at John's video yeah, on POR's look. Social media page. Mm-hmm. If you haven't seen it, it is worth the look.
1: You should look.
2: Yes.
1: Maybe
2: at work you want to be a little careful.
1: Maybe.
0: You know, sometimes when you're driving behind a big truck and someone's got those hanging off their bumper.
2: Yeah, think of those think of those glittery and like it's shiny.
0: And 20 feet tall.
2: Yeah. with a hot chick sitting in the middle of them.
1: She is a babe.
0: Let's look to the sky. Courtney, yeah. is it a solar eclipse that's happening?
1: No, it's a partial lunar eclipse.
0: Okay, so when? Will we see anything?
1: So it depends. It says if conditions allow. The moon will take on a reddish hue overnight Thursday into Friday as Earth's shadow moves across the lunar surface. Now, I think it's supposed to be partially cloudy later. We're not really sure what's going to happen. I feel like we won't be able to see it, which is what always happens. This is the sturgeon moon, the full sturgeon moon.
2: Isn't that a fish?
0: Ooh. Yeah.
1: Yeah.
2: The sturgeon's it's like a dinosaur fish, right?
1: Yeah. So does it. Creepy.
2: And by the way, that does something, right? With the fish and the moons and it does something with them, right? Doesn't it like send them in weird things?
1: They leap out That's and not, bite people.
2: Okay, don't make stuff up. Don't make stuff up. So any other information we need to know about this? So if it's cloudy, we won't even see it.
1: No, 12:18 a.m. Friday.
2: Well, I'm not going to be up at 12:18 on a Friday anyway.
1: That's the thing. And it could look really cool.
2: John, if we get to see it, it looks like Krypton.
1: It's red.
0: Oh, so it's all red?
2: Yeah, dude. Yeah. That looks really awesome.
0: Cool. Yeah. And that's just because the lighting changes, the reflection of the sun, whatever, blah, blah, blah. And because the shadow of the Earth is passing across.
1: 96.3% of the moon's disk is within Earth's umbra, the central part of the shadow where the sun is completely blocked by Earth.
0: And that's tonight. Tonight's the full moon?
1: Yep.
2: Oh, bazinga.
1: The penumbra.
2: The penumbra with the sturgeon moon.
0: The sturgeon moon, I looked it up, is the traditional name for the full moon in August, originating from indigenous North American tribes who noted that sturgeon, large freshwater fish, were easiest to catch during this time of the year.
1: Interesting. Those things are nasty looking. Have you seen them?
2: The sturgeon, yeah. They're not pretty fish.
1: Every time
2: sure.
1: I see a video of one, it gives me the creeps.
2: Yeah. Every time I see a video of you, it gives me the creeps.
1: I should. Look out.
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0: 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Courtney,
1: love it.
0: Observation of the day.
2: That's country music, by the way, right?
1: Yeah. I thought it sounded like Maroon 5.
2: It does?
0: And it does sound like, here.
1: No, play Sugar. It sounds like Sugar.
2: It sounds like
1: Sugar.
2: Yeah, it does. It's got that feel
1: I
2: to
1: love
2: it. Never heard that song.
1: I love that song. I'm going to listen to that on the way home.
2: That's a good song. But I love that. Tucker Wetmore song's awesome.
1: Right? Oh, my God.
2: Yeah.
0: Even the production and everything.
2: Yeah, it sounds just like it.
0: That would make a good Maroon 5 song, too.
2: It would.
1: I want to hear it.
0: It's John, Joe, and Courtney on 101.9 POR. Courtney has this morning's app of the day. What do you got?
1: I use this as an excuse to post some cute pictures of Rosie because I needed to.
2: That's okay.
1: I don't feel like I posted her. I did a 1-year photo shoot, luckily before she got her little black eye, in her birthday dress.
2: Oh. Yeah.
1: And I had them printed on like yard signs and stuff, which was really cool, but I haven't gotten a chance to super like post them a lot. And they're so cute. Well, so I posted them.
2: You did? Because I also individually took photos of each of those photos.
1: You did?
2: When I was at the party. So if you needed me to post them, I could post those as well. Yes. I went to each of the photos that you had put them in the yard, and I took shots of all the photos. Yes.
1: Oh my God.
2: Because they were so awesome.
1: They're so good.
2: Oh my God.
1: So my app of the day is brought to you by the Matea Group with Keller Williams Realty. 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
2: These are the ones in the beautiful princess blue dress.
1: Blue dress.
0: Oh my. Yeah, they're great photos. Mm-hmm. So what is this app called?
1: So this is called Templify, and this is another video and reel maker for the people that you want to get your photos or videos, dump them into a template, and just be done with it.
2: Yeah.
1: And not have to do a bunch of editing anything.
2: This does all the editing and work for you.
1: It does. So I posted two different things. I posted one of the collages that it offers, and it's cute because you put two photos, and it has the word memories in the middle, and it cuts the photo that way, so it looks kind of cool.
2: Will it crop it so that everything is kind of centered where you need it to be?
1: You can move it yourself for that kind of stuff.
2: You can adjust.
1: Mm-hmm. But it does, like when you put it in, it will automatically find the center of the photo. But if you're like me, you can kind of zoom.
0: But that's an improvement because a lot of times, you know, the apps with templates for photos don't.
2: Exactly.
1: It just looks
0: and you're
1: weird.
0: Like, okay, well, this photo doesn't fit in there.
2: Yeah. It looks weird.
1: Mm-hmm. This one, I will say, I'm using the free stuff on here. The paid version is, it said $100 a year, and then it did the thing where you say no, and it said, what about $60 a year?
2: And you're like, no, and then it's like, what about $250 and a job?
1: Literally. Just keep saying no, honestly, because they do. They do drop right down.
0: That joke would have been funny enough with what about $250?
2: Yeah.
0: But you threw in the job right.
2: That's right.
1: So I posted a video with little snippets of Rosie's summer, different things we did.
2: Look at my princess.
1: It is so cute.
0: It made a video out of the still photos, but it didn't animate them.
1: No, out of the videos. So they have different ones where you can do still photos and you can do little clips.
2: So Courtney, did you upload videos and it cut the videos like this for you and put the graphics in and stuff?
1: Yeah.
2: Because this is awesome.
1: It looks really good. I will also say they have some options, and this is paid, so I didn't try it.
2: Yeah.
1: They have better looking captions and subtitles for videos. So if you do that, there's some really cool, it was like ones that will make you stand out. And I looked at them and I'm like, ooh, those are cool.
2: But this is free?
1: The ones I used were free. And they have a bunch of cute free options. If you're like, I want to post videos from my vacation, but little snippets, just go in, upload really quickly.
2: John, this would have been great for your Ireland trip.
1: Ooh.
0: Is this better, because it's not too late, is this better than the same features that are in, say, CapCut?
1: CapCut, I'm a big CapCut fan, you know that.
0: Yeah.
1: And it's expensive. But I feel like CapCut, you get bogged down with all of their templates that are in there. There's a lot of AI stuff now that you're like, okay, I'm just looking for this specific thing.
0: Oh, yeah.
1: Templify had more of a user intuitive that was like, okay, here's the collages, here's your food vlog, here's your vacation ones. Mm. It felt more organized to me.
0: Okay.
1: Wow. If that makes sense.
0: That is a struggle with CapCut.
2: Yeah.
1: Yes. You go in and I'm like, I don't want to have a photo of a bird crapping me out.
2: Well, and I don't want to have to search for like through every single
0: I don't need 10,000.
2: Right.
1: I fear CapCut is getting too big for their britches. And I just saw they unveiled their next level of paid. And it's so it goes, Ultra, and then something else, and they unveiled this new thing that's even more expensive.
2: Well,
1: like, what are we doing?
2: Maybe people want to try Courtney's app of the day.
1: Yeah, I think so.
0: It's called
1: Templify.
0: I didn't think you were going to say it.
1: Templify.
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0: Jordan Davis on 101.9 POR, What My World Spins Around. He'll be in concert coming up Sunday.
1: Oh, yeah, that's right.
2: Yes.
0: At
2: Thompson's Point.
1: Thompson's Point, man. Point.
0: Yeah. Speaking of concerts, we've got some tickets to give away this morning on 101.9 POR. If you would like to go see Parker McCollum play, Parker McCollum will be at Bank & H Pavilion coming up next week, September 4th. Parker McCollum with Vincent Mason.
2: That's yes. Right. Stella Lefty's boyfriend.
1: Yeah.
0: So we'll get a random caller on the line, 792-9767, 792-WPOR, to win these tickets. You're going to have to stump Joe.
2: Wow.
1: This is not very difficult.
0: Yeah, he's
2: it's
0: very
2: so hard.
0: Joe is stumpy.
1: As Forrest Gump once said, I'm not a smart man.
2: Oh, my God.
0: So here's the deal. We'll choose a random caller.
1: He's very stumpy.
0: You will ask Joe one question. Yes. If he knows the answer, you lose.
1: By the way, you could ask me anything, and I don't know about pretty much anything.
2: Do they have to? They have to know the answer.
1: Yeah,
2: obviously.
1: They would have to know the answer. Okay. But I mean, say that you you knew how to crochet. Ask me a crochet question.
0: Yes.
2: True.
1: I wouldn't know the answer to that.
2: Or you love makeup. Ask about eyeliner.
1: Say you are a fisherman and you know how to fish. Ask me a complicated fishing question. I wouldn't
0: know.
1: Wouldn't
0: even have to be complicated.
1: Hey, no. Are you a realtor? Ask me a question about selling. I wouldn't know.
0: And we also
2: know Jeff Mattea.
1: I know Jeff Mattea, but I never pay attention when he's talking.
2: Aww.
0: We probably won't know whether your answer is true or not.
2: That's the thing.
1: As John always tells me, say it with confidence and no one will tell that you're lying.
2: Yeah.
0: True. Hi, who are you and where are you?
3: I'm Tammy, and I'm in Hiram.
0: Yeah, what are you
2: Tammy.
0: Doing? What you doing in Hiram, Tammy?
3: Headed to dialysis.
0: All right, Tammy. I hope all goes well today
2: yes.
0: with
2: yeah.
0: your dialysis. And
3: you.
0: I need a Stump Joe question.
1: Yeah, I got a good one for you, Tammy. You ready?
3: Okay.
1: Joe, spell dialysis.
2: Ooh, that's hard.
1: Okay?
0: Well, it's up to Tammy.
1: Yeah, you want to ask me that, Tammy. Tammy? Are you there?
3: Yes.
1: Say, Tammy, ask me to spell dialysis.
3: Joe, spell dialysis.
1: D-I-I.
0: That's two
1: I's. D-I-A. Dial. D-I-A-L. Lie. D-L-A. Quiet down, everybody. D-I-A-L-I. Yeah. Dialysis.
3: Nope.
1: C. What is it?
0: Well, there's multiple.
1: Was I close?
0: D-I-A-L-Y-S-I-S.
1: Is that what it is?
2: It's what I thought it was. Yay.
0: Yay.
1: Where did I go off the rails there? What happened?
0: D.
2: Yeah. No.
1: You know what? I almost was going to say D-Y.
2: No. There was a Y in there.
1: Yeah, but I thought I thought that was going to get me at the second one. But I was actually right.
2: Like dice arts
1: or
2: something.
1: See, I told you it was going to be easy.
2: Yay, Tammy.
0: Yay! You're going to the show, Parker McCollum and Vincent Mason, Bank & H Pavilion, September 4th. You have got your pair of tickets. Nice job, Stumpin' Joe!
2: Woo!
3: Thank you!
1: Stumpin' Joe!
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0: Caroline Lee and Morgan Wallen with John, Joe, and Courtney on 101.9 POR. Mm-hmm. Happy whatever day of the week it is.
1: Thursday.
0: Happy Thursday to you.
1: Remember, you're off tomorrow.
0: I am off tomorrow.
1: Yeah.
0: Yeah.
1: So, cool. See, this is kind of your Friday.
0: Mm-hmm. I am really loving taking every Friday off.
2: Oh, I bet.
1: Would you like to continue this schedule, John?
0: I might repeat this idea next summer.
1: Really?
2: I think we

0: John, I think you do this every summer.
1: I think, yeah, last summer
0: you did.
1: I think
0: this is like a new thing.
2: Oh, did I?
0: Yeah, you did this last summer, too.
2: Well,
0: yeah.
2: If I do it a third summer in a row, then it's a trend.
0: Yeah.
2: Right?
1: True.
0: Mm-hmm.
1: Yep. Interesting.
0: Things are definitely trending that way.
2: Our Extra Cup of Joe feel-good story of the day now on WPOR. Well, it feels good.

0: John's going to make fun of me because I don't know how to pronounce a name.
1: Courtney.
2: Oh, no. Well, look, like I always what say, just say it with confidence and no one will know the difference.
0: I can't say it with confidence either because I don't know. I'm not even close. Courtney, how would you say E-R-E-B-U-S? Hubris? Hubris?
1: Erebus?
0: Hubris?
2: I think Courtney's right.
0: Erebus?
1: Erebus. All right.
2: Well, what is it? It sounds like a rocket ship company.
0: It's way cooler than that.
1: Isn't it a Greek god?
0: It's way cooler than a Greek god or a rocket ship company.
1: Ooh.
0: We may just have another world record in Maine.
2: Okay.
0: Technically, the cat lives in Wisconsin.
2: The cat's named Erebus?
0: No. Yes, Erebus. But it's a Maine coon cat.
2: Okay,
0: so cool. It's a Maine story.
1: The best cats.
0: So we're gonna claim this thing anyway.
2: Mm-hmm. I've never petted a Maine Coon cat.
1: Never.
2: Yes. I bet they're fluffy.
1: They're fluffy and they have creepy eyes.
0: Well, Erebus, the Maine Coon cat. This little guy has officially clawed his way into the Guinness World Record with 29 toes. 29 toes!
2: Wow.
1: 29 toes!
0: Think about that. That's one more than the previous record holder who had 28, a cat named Jake, who had been holding the record since, by the way, 2002.
1: Wow.
0: And honestly, if you're going to break a world record, why not do it with extra toes?
1: That
0: was a really cool one. Maine Coon cats, by the way, known for their big, fluffy coats and those adorable tufted paws that they have there.
2: Yeah, they're I didn't know so they were cute. Hiding that many toes in there.
0: And that helps them to survive the cold Maine winters. Mm-hmm. Apparently, Erebus decided to take the whole Maine Coon thing a little further, ordered the deluxe paw package.
2: Yeah, right?
0: So congratulations to him. He is officially a record holder somewhere in Maine. There's a regular little 10-toed cat that's dreaming or 20, yeah. And they're just thinking, well, that's what my story said. And they're just thinking to themselves, they're dreaming of bigger things.
2: You want to do the clothes over again?
0: Nah, it's fine.
1: Oh, my God.
0: You've jumped me a few times this week.
1: That's so fun.
2: You can't jump.
0: Whatever.
2: Everyone is going to jump you if you claim a cat has 10 toes.
0: Whatever.
1: In the front, if you're counting their front paws as hands.
0: As hands.
1: Yeah. Those are fingers.
0: Right.
1: So.
0: Thank you, Courtney.
2: I'm going to give you that one.
1: Erebus. Look,
2: if I should have your back the way Courtney has your back.
0: Yeah.
2: He's only talking about the front toes, John.
0: Yeah.
1: Because you call them their hands and feet.
0: Hey. Thank you, Courtney.
1: You're welcome.
2: That's why she's your favorite.
0: That's why she's my favorite.
1: Yay.
0: And that is your, some people felt good story of the day.
2: I feel great.
0: That's your John feels good about making me feel bad story of the day.
2: It's the best part of the day.
1: Every day.
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15: Partly sunny skies are expected for your Thursday. Watch out for an afternoon shower or thunderstorm moving into the evening time as well. It will be sticky at times with our highs climbing into the upper 70s near 80 degrees. And we've got some breezy conditions out of the south as well. Tonight, a chance for showers, partly to mostly cloudy, lows in the upper 50s to lower 60s. Friday will be partly sunny with another chance for a late day shower. I'm CBS 13 meteorologist Hannah Sheehy.
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0: John Patty and John, Joe, and Courtney.
1: Patty.
2: Oh, yeah, guy.
0: 101.9 POR. Bad news for tonight. Jacob Hackworth at the Brunswick in Old Orchard Beach. Jacob has an injury and is unable to travel, and we will be postponing that show. To be rescheduled for a later date for that free show with MCA Nashville artist Jacob Hackworth.
2: Okay. I was looking forward to that.
1: I know.
0: Chase Joe Band still playing. All the fun still going on at the Brunswick tonight in Old Orchard Beach.
2: Yeah, still got the fireworks. Mm-hmm. Still Chase Job. You'll have a great time.
1: Yeehaw.
2: And we'll get back to you with this one, but that's disappointing.
0: Yeah, it's too bad. We'll get it rescheduled, but I hope he feels okay.
2: Back stuff's the worst because those can like linger, and that's a problem.
1: Not good.
0: Really bad news. Speaking of the beach, yesterday, Lori and I and some friends went to Crescent Beach State Park in the evening.
2: Yeah?
0: Packed like...
2: Did you do a dinner?
0: Yeah.
2: Nice.
0: Cool. It was so nice.
2: I love that.
1: Oh, yeah.
0: We've never done that.
1: Really?
0: On the beach. And there was hardly anybody there.
2: Yeah.
0: Cool. You know, because it was like 5 o'clock.
2: I used to love doing that when we lived down near Scarborough. We'd go down to, one of the beaches, grab some Italians.
1: Mm. Yes.
2: And just hit down the beach with the boys and spread a blanket out. We'll watch the sun go down.
0: Yeah.
1: Hang out.
2: Yeah, like have a little
0: picnic.
2: So much
0: fun.
2: And it was cool because, you know, there's usually just a couple people like walking a dog or something.
1: It's not as busy.
0: And that was it.
2: Yeah. Mm-hmm.
0: Our friends were, they learned how to shuck clams.
2: Nice.
1: Cool.
0: Oysters.
2: Nice.
1: Oh.
0: So fresh oysters.
2: Very cool.
0: That they shucked right on the beach.
2: Right there, huh?
1: That's cool.
2: That is awesome.
0: That was really cool.
2: Love that.
0: Yeah.
2: And isn't that one of those, moments where that's a thing that we can do anytime we want, right?
0: Yeah. We had this discussion.
2: Yeah, that like, we don't take advantage of.
0: Mm-mm. How was that the first time we had done that?
2: Yeah.
0: And I know. This was so nice. And so
2: let's hope it's not the last.
0: Before fall, we need to do this again because it was so great.
2: We love doing it. And
1: it's simple.
2: Yeah, it is really, really simple. Mm-hmm. And now, like, we've done it before. By the lake, we'll do the same thing. But, like, the beach is so nice.
1: I love it.
2: Because you're just so used to being there and it's packed.
1: Yes.
2: And it's busy.
0: And it's hot.
2: And it's hot. And you're trying to, like, get through everybody in the traffic and the parking lot. And you're just trying to get it. And it's just nice to see the beach calm and quiet.
1: Mm-hmm. It's chill.
2: Yeah.
1: I like it.
2: It's really cool.
1: It works so good. Last week, on Friday, Anthony will get out early from work. Mm. So we got Italians and we went to Bug Light in SoPo.
0: Yeah.
1: And it was kind of busy, but it was just nice to go.
2: But still, it's nice.
1: Yeah.
0: That's a big flat area to let Rosie run to.
1: Mm-hmm. Oh, we didn't let her run out there.
0: Have you leashed her yet?
1: No, I should.
0: No, you should leash her.
2: Please don't. Please don't leash her.
1: No. Sometimes I'll grab the back of her shirt and just like hold it.
0: Yeah. Yes.
2: And I already told you, Uncle Joe is available 20. I will follow her around.
1: Ooh.
2: Right behind her.
1: She's
2: every
1: fast.
2: Second. I don't care. I will be there. No leash for her. Uncle Joe for her, no leash.
1: Better practice some running then.
2: I have no problem. I got a lot of steps. I can get like 4 or 5 steps to her one.
1: That's true.
0: I thought you were going to say you can get 4 to 5 steps. Period.
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0: Courtney, didn't it seem like the joke was coming?
1: That's what I thought.
0: Yeah, because the show's fat. It's fun.
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0: 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George Burge and Luke Bryan on 101.9 POR. That's the best song Luke Bryan's been on in 10 years.
1: Man, that's a good song.
2: Agreed.
1: Right there, isn't it?
2: Yeah.
0: Sorry, Luke Bryan.
1: Well,
0: sorry.
1: No. I think Luke's a little guilty of phoning it in a little.
2: I think so.
1: Margarita.
2: Oh, I do like that one.
0: Fish, hunt, climb tree, yeah. Play golf.
1: Margarita, beer.
0: Drinking.
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0: 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One date went great for one person and not the other. We'll pay for the second date if we can figure out what happened between Ian and Kendall. We will talk to Kendall first. Can't wait to hear all about things with Ian.
4: I'm excited to tell you about him. Honestly, I thought this one was going somewhere.
2: Oh, that's so disappointing. What happened?
1: Yeah, what's the deal?
4: So we matched online, and he was really easy to talk to. We messaged for, about a week before he asked me out.
1: Well, that's nice. He had a little time to get to know each other.
2: A little chit-chat. Yeah. Where'd you guys go?
4: Yeah. We went to this little Italian restaurant. It was really good. Ooh. And it was a really good date. Like, we talked for hours. It
1: was nice. So was this like a typical date or was this a little different?
4: I mean, you know, going to a restaurant, I guess, is kind of typical. But he himself, he was lovely. He was very attentive. He remembered little things that I had messaged him about.
1: Ooh.
4: He, like, asked questions. I feel like he actually listened.
1: So listen, so far we like Ian then, right? This is all good.
4: Yeah, definitely.
1: Anything else we need to know?
4: Let me think. Oh, he did tell me he was nervous to meet me because he thought I was intimidating.
1: Oh, well. Ooh. Like your beauty is intimidating?
2: Are you scary?
1: Or your intelligence, perhaps?
2: Yeah, what's intimidating about you?
4: So I asked him, I was like, what do you mean intimidating? And he said, no, it's in a good way. He said he seemed like I had my life together.
2: And he doesn't, perhaps?
0: Yeah, did you feel like after the date that he maybe didn't have his act together?
1: And how do you respond to that? Do you say to him, like, what are you, a train wreck?
4: I thought he seems like he had his life together, too. I just told him he had nothing to be nervous about because I really liked him.
1: Oh, that's nice.
0: You put him in and said that to him.
1: Yeah,
2: and you told him you liked him, definitely?
4: I mean, I thought I did.
2: Okay.
1: I really like you a lot, and I really hope that this is going to be something that, like, we can put together.
2: That would
1: you know
2: be nice.
1: I mean?
2: A nice win for us.
1: So,
0: what happened after the dinner?
1: Yeah, like, what happened after that? So, you really like this guy, right?
2: Mm-hmm.
1: And so, you told him you were totally cool with the, like, what happened next?
4: So, after dinner, we stood outside talking for, 20 minutes.
2: Cool.
1: Uh-huh.
4: And he asked if I wanted to see him again.
0: Okay.
1: Beautiful.
2: Mm-hmm.
4: And I said, definitely, I'll let you know.
1: All right, well, that's less definite than definitely.
2: Yeah.
1: Why would the I
0: let you know?
1: Well, does that just mean I'll let you know, like, I'll...
2: Just, like saying it?
1: Yeah, like...
4: I guess now that I'm saying it again out loud, I guess that doesn't sound great, huh?
1: Yeah, that could be like, you know, I'll let you know through my attorney.
2: Yeah.
1: You know what I mean?
2: Oh, my God,
1: my
2: maybe.
1: People will reach out to your people.
0: Or it could be like... Yeah, I'd love to go out with you again.
1: I'll let you know when my schedule clears.
0: I'll let you know. We'll figure out the next time.
4: Oh.
0: Yeah. So it could be good or not.
4: I didn't think about it like that. I guess I just panicked and, I didn't even consider that. I guess I just got weird.
1: Was there any
2: Did you text him or anything like that?
4: So the next morning I texted him and I was like, I had a really nice time last night.
0: Okay, that's good.
2: Okay.
1: And?
4: Yeah, and he just said, me too, and then nothing.
2: For how long?
1: Oh.
4: It's been almost 2 weeks now. I sent him a funny video that we had talked about during the date, and he liked it, but he didn't say anything, no message.
1: Right.
0: Oh.
1: So maybe something is just lost in translation. You know what I mean? It sounds like maybe there's a little mix-up or something.
2: Yeah, and he was already intimidated thinking...
4: Well, now that I'm talking to you guys, it kind of sounds like that.
1: Right.
4: I really thought he liked me.
1: No, you sound so sweet and nice, and he sounds like he's a good guy, too.
2: Mm-hmm.
0: Yeah, but it also sounds like maybe you thought you heard something that maybe wasn't being said.
1: Right.
2: It sounds like you both were nervous around each other. You know what
4: Definitely.
2: I mean? The liking each other.
0: Yeah, but with the butterflies and everything.
1: Yeah, I'm about to puke. Let's go.
0: Kendall, listen, there's only one way to find out. We need to ask Ian. So we're going to call him. You give us his number. We are going to let you listen. And then at the right time, we'll bring in the conversation. We're going to pay for the second date. You can go Italian again if you want.
1: You seem so nice. Listen, if it doesn't work out, I got a couple friends I could hook you up with, too. No, she seems nice, doesn't she?
2: Which friends?
1: Well, not like not my friend that works here. He's a scumbag.
0: Okay. I was about to
1: like
0: say,
1: nice
0: not,
1: friends.
0: Not that
1: no,
0: one.
1: No, no, no. I mean nice guys.
0: Okay, all right. Kendall, you hold on a second, okay?
4: Okay, thank you.
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2: Partly sunny skies are expected for your Thursday. Watch out for an afternoon shower or thunderstorm moving

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1: Josh Ross.
0: Tomorrow, of course, will be a very special day. I will be off.
2: Yeah.
1: Woohoo!
2: That's like Rosie Day.
1: Yeah.
0: And baby Rosie will be in.
2: That's right. We pay baby Rosie to come in and fill in for John.
1: We do.
2: When he's on those off days.
1: But, just button mashing.
2: Yeah. But we only have to, we pay her scale.
1: Yes.
2: So, you know, she doesn't make that much money.
0: Yeah. It'll be a fun morning.
2: Yeah. It's always a fun morning.
0: Yeah. I do enjoy listening.
2: Mm-hmm. And you never know what mood baby Rosie's going to be
1: in. Oh, my God. She's teething wicked
2: right
1: now.
2: But it's always better than John on a Friday. So
1: honestly,
0: you never know what kind of mood I'm going to be in.
2: It's very true.
0: Ooh. Yeah. Yeah. Back to this Hang Up or Hang Out on WPOR.
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0: 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Nice conversation with Kendall, who is, I think, smitten with Ian.
1: Smitten kitten.
0: Definitely a great first date, but for whatever reason.
2: There was like a little confusion at the end when they were talking. Mm-hmm. Like maybe she didn't sound interested, but she is interested.
0: Yeah, that's she's hard. Super interested, but maybe she misread his interest. Not really sure. The only way to find out is to talk to Ian, and we're going to call him right now.
4: Hello?
1: Hi, you're on the radio with John, Joe, and Courtney. Is this Ian?
4: Yes, what's this about?
1: Well, as I said, you're on the radio. We're calling because of a great girl named Kendall.
4: Oh, Kendall, huh? That's not expected, okay.
1: In like a good way or a bad way?
2: Yeah, what do you mean by that?
1: She wanted us to talk to you because she had fun on your date and she wants to know why you're ghosting her.
2: Yeah, what's the deal?
4: I mean, I didn't know that she wanted me to communicate.
2: Okay.
1: What do you mean?
2: Well, what does that mean?
4: She told me she'd let me know.
2: See, I told you. This is a miscommunication thing. About seeing you again, right?
0: She said to us that you were the last person to say, I'll let you know.
2: No, it sounded like she said to him, I'll let you know. That's what I was saying.
1: It's confusing.
2: Right. Is
4: it's
2: that what happened?
4: 26 women can make the move, can't they? I asked her if she wanted to go out again. She said, I'll let you know. So I thought, yeah.
2: And you took that as a, she'll get in touch with you. That was like a no, right?
4: I took it as a very polite no.
1: Oh.
0: We were...
5: Oh, my God.
0: Okay. No. Hey, Kendall's on the line, Ian. We're going to pay for the second date. This is Hang Up or Hang Out if you guys want to go out. And we've apparently fixed the first misunderstanding as long as there aren't more.
2: Yeah, dude, she likes you.
1: Mm-hmm. And you like her?
5: Hi, Ian. I'm so sorry. I thought I'll let you know meant I'll let you know when I'm free.
4: That's not how I received it.
1: Ian, you were waiting for her to like text you or what?
2: Well, yeah, right?
4: Like I said, 2026, it's not all in the men now. I just didn't want to be one of those guys that keeps texting someone after she's clearly said that she needs time to think about it.
2: I respect this guy.
5: This is my fault. I was waiting for you to text me.
4: But you said
5: so
4: you'd
5: sorry.
4: Let me know.
5: You're right. I was nervous.
2: This is quite possibly the nicest misunderstanding I've ever been a part of. Like, everybody's apologizing to each
1: other. They're not swearing at each other or yelling.
4: I thought I was rejected.
5: And I thought you had lost interest.
2: Okay, let's keep going back and forth. Let's establish some facts
1: thinking.
2: Here.
0: Right, you guys like each other. You enjoyed your first date. You were waiting to hear from each other, and now you had. I'm waiting for the other shoe of someone to get really pissed off and be like, well, I'm never going out with that person again because they don't know how to communicate.
2: Dude, what are you doing? Don't
1: they
2: plant the
1: nice.
2: Seed.
1: Yeah.
2: Don't plant the seed. This is all good.
0: Instead, I'll just jump right to the end because we're going to pay for your second date. You can't go anywhere expensive, but would you like to go out again, Kendall and Ian? Kendall, we know the answer is yes because you reached out to us. Ian, are you still in?
4: Absolutely.
0: Yeah.
4: She was great.
0: Yay! You two can talk about building your communication skills.
1: Yeah, work on that.
2: What a weird feeling. I feel like I actually accomplished something at work today.
1: I know. Yay!
2: It's very strange.
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1: Oh, yes.
0: Sadly, Jacob Hackworth threw out his back. 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
1: Ugh.
0: He's not able to even stand up, let alone get on a plane and perform.
1: God. 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
0: We will reschedule. Chase Jobe would be playing tonight at the Brunswick in Old Orchard Beach. Have a great night, but there will be no free POR show for Happy Hour prior to the Chase Jobe band playing.
1: That's so too bad.
0: We'll reschedule. We'll figure it out.
1: Okay.
0: But it's not happening tonight.
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0: Pavilion in Guilford. Mm-hmm. It's Parker McCollum and Vincent Mason, right?
1: Wow.
2: His girlfriend is Stella Lefty.
0: Yeah.
3: Boston,
0: and we're jumping the gun, and I'm telling you, this is the power I
1: right, well, go ahead.
2: You're not going high enough.
0: I thought we were harmonizing.
1: I was just, I always like to just have fun. Mr., you know, Vic Damone over here thinks he's a real singer. Whatever.
2: Who's Vic Damone? He's
1: old 50s.
2: Oh, okay.
1: 40s, 50s.
0: That would be more like, how to train.
2: Hey. Beautiful. Yeah. Someone should cover
1: that. Are we going to give them away early?
0: Yeah.
1: Nice.
0: 792-9767, 792-WPOR.
1: I feel like we don't give away tickets early enough sometimes. That's good.
2: Yeah, an early bird gets the worm.
1: It's the early bird special with John, Joe, and Courtney.
0: Yeah, so if you want John, Joe, and Courtney's worm, call them out.
2: Gross.
1: That's disgusting.
0: 792-9767, 792-WPOR.
1: Yeah, it's going to be a great show. I'm going to this show, by
2: you
1: the way.
2: You are?
1: Yeah, yeah. I'm taking my wife. This is, I told you guys, I like one show a year I'll usually pick because I don't like crowds. I don't like traffic.
2: It or
1: people. You know me, or people.
2: Mm-hmm.
1: But I like one show a year I like to pick to go to, and this one, definitely Parker. I'm really anxious to see this show.
2: It's
1: really
2: so great. Good.
1: Yeah. It's going to be awesome.
0: I'm on the phone. Who are you and where are you?
4: Hi, this is Alyssa. I am currently at work.
0: Oh,
2: wow. Us too.
0: What do you do, Alyssa?
1: You work for a radio station too?
4: No.
1: Where are you calling from? BLM?
4: I work for a bakery down in Kennebunkport called Five Acre Farm.
1: Nice. What you baking this morning?
0: It sounds like you probably bake with whole grains.
1: Yeah.
4: You know what? I'm not like a complete like main grains person. I'm not like night moves, but... I'm currently scooping chocolate chip cookies.
2: That sounds amazing.
1: I think you win.
2: Yeah. Do you get up at like midnight to go in?
4: No, I come in at 5.
2: Okay,
1: 5
2: that's
1: o'clock.
2: Cool.
1: That's cool.
2: Wow.
1: So what kind of stuff do you guys make there at the bakery?
4: So our like primary, like what we make people come for all the time is Maine blueberry pie. Pie is like our primary
1: right
4: gig, and then you know all the things, scones, muffins, cookies.
1: Oh yeah,
2: yum.
0: People on Yelp say you have the best blueberry pie in the area.
1: Really?
2: Wow.
4: Yeah, for sure.
1: What's the name of the place again?
2: Yeah,
4: 5 Acre Farm. Everything is like made from scratch. We don't buy, you know, anything in. It's all done by hand.
1: Nice. And where is it?
4: We're down in between Goose Rocks and Fortune's Rocks.
2: Ooh.
4: Not dab in the middle of them. Actually, like 5 minutes from the University of New England.
1: I can't afford that. I can't shop down there.
2: Gorgeous area.
1: I shop downtown, Biddeford. I can't go on the outskirts.
0: So, Joe, just keep going out Pool Street for a while.
1: Yeah, right? Trust me, I know where it is.
2: Way out Pool Street.
1: They don't even let me in that side of town.
0: There's like a border crossing.
1: Yeah, they know me. They know me.
2: Oh, my God.
1: All right, let's get you some tickets.
2: Yay.
0: Alyssa, congratulations. We're going to send you to the show.
1: Hey.
4: Amazing.
1: That's awesome.
0: Yeah, it was easy.
2: Yeah. Why not?
1: And it won't cost you anything except a pie.
4: Love it.
2: I do like pie.
0: All right, hold on just a second, Alyssa.
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5: Here's the latest weather from 1019POR.
6: Partly sunny skies are expected for your Thursday. Watch out for an afternoon shower or thunderstorm moving into the evening time as well. It will be sticky at times with our highs climbing into the upper 70s near 80 degrees. And we've got some breezy conditions out of the south as well. Tonight, a chance for showers, partly to mostly cloudy, lows in the upper 50s to lower 60s. Friday will be partly sunny with another chance for a late day shower. I'm CBS 13 meteorologist Hannah Sheehy.
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0: I bet you are.
1: What?
0: You weren't even paying attention to the song about Get to Drinking.
1: Oh, that. Tonight. Yeah. Props.
0: 12 songs in a row with John, Joe, and Courtney on 101.9 POR with Hardy and Tim McGraw and Morgan Wallen.
1: All of them.
0: And Eric Church. Oh, yeah. But that's all. I think.
2: My name's John MacArthur and I work this dirt.

0: Yeah, they're great photos. Mm-hmm. So what is this app called?
1: So this is called Templify, and this is another video and reel maker for the people that you want to get your photos or videos, dump them into a template, and just be done with it.
2: Yeah.
1: And not have to do a bunch of editing anything.
2: This does all the editing and work for you.
1: It does. So I posted two different things. I posted one of the collages that it offers, and it's cute because you put two photos, and it has the word memories in the middle, and mm-hmm. it cuts the photo that way, so it looks kind of cool.
2: Now, will it crop it so that everything is kind of centered where you need it to be?
1: You can move it yourself for that kind of stuff.
2: You can adjust.
1: Mm-hmm. But it does, like when you put it in, it will automatically find the center of the photo. But if you're like me, you can kind of like
0: But
1: zoom.
0: That's an improvement because a lot of times, you know, the template apps with templates for photos don't.
2: Exactly.
1: It just looks
0: and you're
1: weird.
0: Like, okay, well, this photo doesn't fit in there.
2: Yeah. It looks weird.
1: Mm-hmm. This one, I will say, I'm using the free stuff on here. The paid version is, it said $100 a year, and then it did the thing where you say no, and it said, what about $60 a year?
2: And you're like, no, and then it's like, what about $250 and a job?
1: Literally. Just keep saying no, honestly, because they do. They do drop right down.
0: That joke would have been funny enough with what about $250?
2: Yeah.
0: But you threw in the job right.
2: That's right.
1: So I posted a video with little snippets of Rosie's summer, different things we did.
2: Look at my princess.
1: It is so cute.
0: It made a video mm-hmm. out of the still photos, but it didn't animate them.
1: No, out of the videos. So they have different ones where you can do still photos and you can do little clips.
2: So Courtney, did you upload videos and it cut the videos like mm-hmm. this for you and
1: it
2: put the graphics in and stuff?
1: Yeah.
2: Because this is awesome.
1: It looks really good. I will also say they have some options, and this is paid, so I didn't try it.
2: Yeah.
1: They have better looking captions and subtitles for videos. So mm-hmm. if you do that, there's some really cool, it was like ones that will make you stand out. And I looked at them and I'm like, ooh, those are cool.
2: But this is free?
1: The ones I used were free. And they do have a bunch of cute free options. If you're like, oh, I want to post videos from my vacation, but little snippets, just go in, upload really quickly.
2: John, this would have been great for your Ireland trip.
1: Ooh.
0: Is this better, because it's not too late, is mm-hmm. this better than the same features that are in, say, CapCut?
1: CapCut, I'm a big CapCut fan, you know that.
0: Yeah.
1: And it's expensive. But I feel like CapCut, you get bogged down with all of their templates that are in there. There's a lot of AI stuff now that you're like, okay, I'm just looking for this specific thing.
0: Oh, yeah.
1: Templify had more of a user intuitive that was like, okay, here's the collages. Here's your food vlog. Here's your vacation ones.
2: Mm.
1: It felt more organized to me.
0: Okay.
2: Wow.
1: If that makes sense.
0: That is a struggle with CapCut.
2: Yeah.
1: Yes. You go in and I'm like, I don't want to have a photo of a bird crapping me out.
2: Well, and I don't want to have to search for through every single
0: I don't need 10,000.
2: Right.
1: I fear CapCut is getting too big for their britches. And I just saw they unveiled their next level of paid. And Ultra, and then something else, and they unveiled this new thing that's even more expensive.
2: Well,
1: like, what are we doing?
2: Maybe people want to try Courtney's app of the day.
1: Yeah, I think so.
0: It's called
1: Templify.
0: I didn't think you were going to say it.
1: Templify.
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2: From Biddeford to Brunswick to Corning, you're in POR country. On a train.

0: let's look to the sky. Courtney, yeah. Is it a solar eclipse that's happening?
1: No, it's a partial lunar eclipse.
0: Okay, so when? Will we see anything?
1: So it depends. It says if conditions allow, the moon will take on a reddish hue overnight Thursday into Friday as Earth's shadow moves across the lunar surface. Now, it's... I think it's supposed to be partially cloudy later. We're not really sure what's going to happen. I feel like we won't be able to see it, which is what always happens. This is the sturgeon moon, the full sturgeon moon.
2: Isn't that a fish?
0: Yeah.
2: The sturgeon's it's like a dinosaur fish, right? Yeah. So does
1: creepy.
2: And by the way, that does something, right? With the fish and the moons and the that does something with them, right? Doesn't it like send them in weird things?
1: They leap out and bite people.
2: Okay, don't make stuff up. So any other information we need to know about this? So if it's cloudy, we won't even see it.
1: No, 12:18 a.m. Friday.
2: Well, I'm not going to be up at 12:18 on a Friday anyway.
1: That's the thing. And it could look really cool.
2: John, if we get to see it, it looks like Krypton.
1: It's red.
0: Oh, so it's all red?
2: Yeah, dude. Yeah. That looks really awesome.
0: Cool. Yeah. And that's just because the lighting changes, the reflection of the sun, whatever, blah, blah, blah. And because the shadow of the Earth is passing across.
1: 96.3% of the moon's disk is within Earth's umbra, the central part of the shadow where the sun is completely blocked by Earth.
0: And that's tonight. Tonight's the full moon?
1: Yep.
2: Oh, bazinga.
1: The penumbra.
2: The penumbra with the sturgeon moon.
0: The sturgeon moon, I looked it up, is the traditional name for the full moon in August, originating from indigenous North American tribes who noted that sturgeon, large freshwater fish, were easiest to catch during this time of the year.
1: Interesting. Those things are nasty looking. Have you seen them?
2: The sturgeon, yeah. They're not pretty fish.
1: Every time
2: I
1: see a video of one, it gives me the creeps.
2: Yeah. Every time I see a video of you, it gives me the creeps.
1: I should. Look out.
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6: Partly sunny skies are expected for your Thursday. Watch out for an afternoon shower or thunderstorm moving into the evening time as well. It will be sticky at times with our highs climbing into the upper 70s near 80 degrees. And we've got some breezy conditions out of the south as well. Tonight, a chance for showers, partly to mostly cloudy, lows in the upper 50s to lower 60s. Friday will be partly sunny with another chance for a late day shower. I'm CBS 13 meteorologist Hannah Sheehy.
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This Jordan Davis show finally happening. Feel like we've been talking about it for a while now, but it is happening this Sunday at Thompson's Point. There's Turn This Truck Around, 101.9 POR. 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

It's 101.9 POR. John, Joe, and Courtney all morning, 12 in a row, all day. I am Riley Reed. Hope you're enjoying your, what I call Friday Eve. Most people know it as Thursday. I just think Friday Eve sounds a lot better. Although, we do have a fun way to make Thursdays pretty awesome here at POR. I'll tell you more about that coming up.

Shane Prophet, long live country, 101.9 POR. I told you, we have a pretty fun way to make Thursdays better, and that's our Summer Patio Concert Series brought to you by 207 Roofers. Tonight is our final one of the summer. We're going to have Jacob Hackworth out there hitting the main Quit League stage at 7 o'clock. Hope to see you out there, too.

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Got to ask you this. Where in the 207 could you see this happening? Dude chainsawing while naked. And a bunch of kids saw.

0: 101.9 PLR, John, Joe, Courtney, all morning, 12 in a row, all day. Riley Reed hanging out with you. Yes, a guy in Minnesota got arrested because he was chainsawing while naked and doing other yard work, too. And there was a school bus of children driving by. So then it became like an indecent exposure. Like, he's probably going to have to be registered as a sex offender. Oh, total mess, right? But where in the 207 could you see this most likely happening? Let me know. 207-792-9767.
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9: 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When I got my Toyota BZ, I realized it had something special. 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But I'm not the only one chasing my dream. 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Others like to take the path less

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0: 101.9 POR, John, Joe, and Courtney all morning, 12 in a row, all day. It's Riley Reid. Obviously, we lost, like, the queen of country. I mean, Ella Langley might have that title right now, but the real queen of country, we know, is Dolly Parton, and we lost her earlier this week. And then, we just found out he's not a country star, but Tim Curry? Come on! Yo, we need to put the Grim Reaper on a performance improvement plan, because this is not it, dude.
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1: What took you so long? 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Due to an injury, Jacob is unable to play at the Brunswick tonight. Chase Joe Band will still be on 8 to close at the Brunswick in Old Orchard Beach.

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3: We have a chance for some scattered showers and thunderstorms as we head through the evening time tonight. Overall, we're partly to mostly cloudy overnight. Chance for showers continue with our lows falling into the upper 50s and lower 60s. Friday, look for partly sunny skies once again. Another chance for a late evening shower or a thunderstorm. It's going to be humid. Highs are in the upper 70s to lower 80s ahead of a beautiful weekend ahead. I'm CBS 13 meteorologist Hannah Sheehy.
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101.9 POR, John, Joe, and Courtney all morning, 12 in a row all day. It's Riley Reed. Pet Rock in the Park happening on Sunday. You're going to get out there, right? 11 to 3 at Deering Oaks Park. Hope to see you out there. It's a free event. Come on.

101.9 POR, John Joy, Courtney, all morning, 12 in a row, all day. How about we do favorite Dolly song instead of favorite country song? I know this is the song by Hardy we just played, but what's your favorite Dolly song? You have to say, like, Jolene or 9 to 5, right? No. I think Here You Come Again, that's actually my favorite.

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John, Joey, Courtney, all morning, 12 in a row, all day. 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You're going to need it, too, for a contest. I'll tell you more about that.

It's 101.9 POR. John, Joe, and Courtney all morning, 12 in a row, all day. What's this about needing the POR app for a contest? Yeah, and you could even win 4 tickets to see the Sox this September. I'll tell you more about it on the way. Casey Musgraves first. Dry spell.

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1: 101.9 POR, John, Joey, Courtney, all morning, 12 in a row, all day. There's Flatland Calvary. Yeah, never coming back. What's up? Riley Reed here. So how would you like to win tickets to see the Sox at Fenway September 26th? 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
3: 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Due to an injury, Jacob is unable to play at the Brunswick tonight. Chase Joe Band will still be on 8 to close at the Brunswick in Old Orchard Beach.
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0: Gainers, we're about to get paid by Meta. 101.9 POR, John, Joe, and Courtney all morning, 12 in a row all day. It's Riley Reed. Yeah, that's pretty crazy, right? Well, yeah, you've heard about the Meta historic settlement. Well, apparently, Maine is going to receive at least $56 million. Does that mean, like, I'm going to get a check for, like, $56 million? Probably not. No. No, you're probably going to get, like, a smaller check, but still, $56 million for the state. Hopefully, it goes to good use.
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11: We have a chance for some scattered showers and thunderstorms as we head through the evening time tonight. Overall, we're partly to mostly cloudy overnight. Chance for showers continue with our lows falling into the upper 50s and lower 60s. Friday, look for partly sunny skies once again. Another chance for a late evening shower or a thunderstorm. It's going to be humid. Highs are in the upper 70s to lower 80s ahead of a beautiful weekend ahead. I'm CBS 13 meteorologist Hannah Sheehy.
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I'll tell you what I don't like is all these celebrity deaths, especially like people that are just all around amazing people, i.e. Dolly Parton. It just, yeah. 101.9 POR, it's going to take me a while to get over that.

Ella Langley a run for her money for that 20th week. Stella might be able to take that number one spot from her, and Ella might be tied with Shaboozey and Lil Nas X for longest time on top of the Hot 100 charts for a country song and not get to hold on to that record on her own, because Stella is hot on her tracks, that's for sure.

0: Whether you're managing finances or managing a crew, we've got the motivation to keep you on top.
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101.9 POR, John, Joey Courtney, all morning, 12 in a row, all day. One more chance this week to win tickets to see that dude right there, Parker McCollum. He is at Bank NH Pavilion in Guilford next week. You want to win tickets? John, Joey Courtney have your hookup tomorrow morning on 101.9 POR, your country concert connection. Riley Green now. 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

0: 101.9 POR, John, Joey, Courtney, all morning, 12 in a row, all day. It's been 2 years that they've been working on the flagship L.L. Bean store in Freeport. But guess what? It's almost done. In fact, they're going to have 6 celebratory weekends, starting with the grand opening September 18th through the 20th. And the grand opening weekend will be followed by 5 themed weekends, concerts, experiences, all kinds of fun stuff.
1: What took you so long?
2: Tonight's WPOR free show with MCA recording artist Jacob Hackworth has been postponed. Due to an injury, Jacob is unable to play at the Brunswick tonight. Chase Joe Band will still be on 8 to close at the Brunswick in Old Orchard Beach.
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18: We have a chance for some scattered showers and thunderstorms as we head through the evening time tonight. Overall, we're partly to mostly cloudy overnight. Chance for showers continue with our lows falling into the upper 50s and lower 60s. Friday, look for partly sunny skies once again. Another chance for a late evening shower or a thunderstorm. It's going to be humid. Highs are in the upper 70s to lower 80s ahead of a beautiful weekend ahead. I'm CBS 13 meteorologist Hannah Sheehy.
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101.9 POR, just one more day. Not even, really. I mean, that album's going to drop at midnight tonight. Talking about Lauren Elena's new one, Stages. There she is with Chase Matthew, All My Exes, kicking off this 12 in a row. Now, another duet, Carter Faith and Juan Flores, Nothing Better to Do on POR.

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Hardy, Morgan Wallen, Eric Church, and Tim McGraw. What a quartet, I guess, for one song. Insane. It's like the Highwaymen back in the day, right? Yeah, that is MacArthur on 101.9 POR. Luke Bryan now, Country and She Knows It.

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That's what on demand means. And that's all brought to you by Fontys Water Treatment.

0: Vincent Mason, wish you well. 101.9 POR. John, Joe, and Courtney all morning, 12 in a row, all day. You got to think he's a pretty proud boyfriend. I mean, his girlfriend, Stella Lefty, has got the number two song on the Billboard Hot 100 charts, right behind the super hot Ella Langley. I'm not talking about her attractiveness. I mean, she is a beautiful woman. But no, I'm talking about how hot that song is. 19 weeks at that number one spot on the Billboard Hot 100 charts. And his girlfriend, Vincent Mason's girlfriend, right behind Ella there at number two. Dan and Shay now, Say So on POR.
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0: Tonight's WPOR free show with MCA recording artist Jacob Hackworth has been postponed. Due to an injury, Jacob is unable to play at the Brunswick tonight. Chase Joe Band will still be on 8 to close at the Brunswick in Old Orchard Beach.
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0: Luke Combs on 101.9 POR. John Joe recording all morning, 12 in a row, all day. Rethink some things. Might have to rethink some of your next purchases. I mean, obviously, yeah, you're going to get groceries. You're going to do the gas fill-ups, all that stuff. That's the necessities. But maybe hold off on buying those extra pairs of pants that you don't need, but you want them just because you keep seeing them on Instagram. This is more just a message for me. 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
3: 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Fleas are also more than an irritation. They can trigger severe skin allergies, transmit tapeworms, and quickly lead to home infestation. 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
14: We have a chance for some scattered showers and thunderstorms as we head through the evening time tonight. Overall, we're partly to mostly cloudy overnight. Chance for showers continue with our lows falling into the upper 50s and lower 60s. Friday, look for partly sunny skies once again. Another chance for a late evening shower or a thunderstorm. It's going to be humid. Highs are in the upper 70s to lower 80s ahead of a beautiful weekend ahead. I'm CBS 13 meteorologist Hannah Sheehy.
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101.9 POR, John, Joe, Courtney, all morning, 12 in a row, all day. Looks like Tucker Wetmore's going to have to find a new opening act because, well, Stella Lefty has withdrawn from that slot on his Brunette World Tour. I'm sure he'll have no problem finding somebody else, though. But it will be pretty big shoes to fill. Here's Tucker now. Who told you that?

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101.9 POR, good news, we're on the other half of the week. And this week has just kind of felt like it's been from hell, right? Yeah, well, we're on the other half of it. It's almost over. 101.9 POR, here is Jelly Roll.

Oh, yeah. Toby McAllister, bottom of a bottle. 101.9 POR, John, Joe, and Courtney all morning, 12 in a row all day. And if you're not following us on our social media, I need you to do me a favor and search 101.9 POR. 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

A lot of Lukes and Zacks in the country world. If you notice that, 101.9 POR, John, Joe, and Courtney all morning, 12 in a row, all day. There's Zach Top. I never lie. It was just in Fenway not too long ago with Chris Stapleton. You want to go to Fenway to see the Sox? You get a chance to win a 4-pack of tickets. I'll tell you how to do that coming up in just a bit here on POR. 10 minutes later.

0: 101.9 POR, John, Joe, and Courtney all morning, 12 in a row, all day. I am Riley Reed. I still can't quite understand why that weatherman on WABI was like losing his mind during that broadcast on Sunday morning. Like, I still don't really get how it was that funny. I guess it was one of those you had to be there kind of things.
1: Didn't show up, but our families go way back. So when you said your vows, that's exactly where I said. Thank God for open bars, cause watching all this ain't easy. And in the middle of y'all's first dance.

0: Little Big Town Boondocks. Love that cannon at the end. 101.9 POR. John, Joey, Courtney, all morning, 12 in a row, all day. So, you want to win tickets to see the Red Sox? That's the grand prize in POR's free gas to Fenway contest. You could win a $50 Irving Oil gas card. 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

0: able to play at the Brunswick tonight. Chase Joe Ben will still be on 8 to close at the Brunswick in Old Orchard Beach.
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0: 101.9 POR, John, Joe McCourtney, all morning, 12 in a row, all day. There you go, Ella Langley, Loving Life again. So what do you think? Do you think she's going to have that song, Choosing Texas, reach the number one spot again, or stay at that spot, I should say, for the 20th week in a row? I think the song that you just heard before, Ella, Stella, Lefty, Boston, might swoop in and steal that spot. It's been number two the past 2 weeks. It's got some staying power right now. People are loving that song, and I could see it maybe pulling the upset. We'll just find out next week, I guess.
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5: Here's the latest weather from 1019 POR.
6: We have a chance for some scattered showers and thunderstorms as we head through the evening time tonight. Overall, we're partly to mostly cloudy overnight. Chance for showers continue with our lows falling into the upper 50s and lower 60s. Friday, look for partly sunny skies once again. Another chance for a late evening shower or a thunderstorm. It's going to be humid. Highs are in the upper 70s to lower 80s ahead of a beautiful weekend ahead. I'm CBS 13 meteorologist Hannah Sheehy.
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Tucker Wetmore, 101.9 POR, Pet Rock in the Park this Sunday, Deering Oaks Park. 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Yeah, get all the details on this weekend's event in the POR app. That's it for me. I am Riley Reed. I got to get out of here. Here's the latest from Shaboozy. It's Cowgirl. Peace, love, and chicken grease. 101.9 POR. Girl,

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101.9 POR, John, Joe, and Courtney all morning, 12 in a row every hour while you work. It's Ben Brophy. Unfortunately, Jacob Hackworth's show tonight at the Brunswick in North Orchard Beach has been canceled due to an injury in his back. He is unable to perform. Chase Joe and his band are going to be playing at the Brunswick in North Orchard Beach all night tonight, still free. Here's John Morgan and Kid Myself on 101.9.

101.9 POR, John, Joe, and Courtney all morning, 12 in a row every hour while you work. Happy Thursday, Maine. It's Ben Brophy. Here's Taylor Swift. I knew it, I knew you. POR.

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Morgan Wallen and Ben by now. It's 101.9 POR, John, Joe, and Courtney all morning, 12 in a row, every hour while you work. Casey Musgraves, her song Dry Spell. We'll play that in less than 6 minutes on POR.

0: Jacob Hackworth, what took you so long? It's 101.9 POR, John, Joe, and Courtney all morning, 12 in a row every hour while you work. Unfortunately, our show at the Brunswick and Old Orchard Beach tonight with Jacob Hackworth has been postponed. He had an injury in his back, That is preventing him from playing the show. So Chase Jobe and his band going to be playing at the Brunswick all night. It is still free to go hang out in Old Orchard Beach at the Brunswick if you'd like. Jacob Hackworth just will not be there. Kenny Chesney, his song Carry On, is the next one you'll hear on 101.9 POR.
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0: WTMJ 9 POR. John, Joe, and Courtney all morning, 12 in a row every hour while you work. We're doing our free gas to Fenway contest right now, where you could win a $50 Irving gas card, and a grand prize winner going to get 4 tickets to see the Sox take on the Cubs at the end of September. Red Sox about to kick off, well, Friday, tomorrow, they're about to kick off a 3-game series against the Yankees that is massively important that we win, with a divisional rival just a few games ahead of us, though they have been playing really well again lately. They swept San Francisco. They took down Arizona. They took down Miami in terms of they won both of those series. We need this series against the Yankees as well. If you want to win that $50 in free gas and you'd like to get a chance to win those tickets to that Sox game, sign up for your chance to win in the POR app. Proudly sponsored by Irving Oil. 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Shaboozy, Amen with Jelly Roll, kicks off our 12 in a row coming up.
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2: 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Due to an injury, Jacob is unable to play at the Brunswick tonight. Chase Joe Band will still be on 8 to close at the Brunswick in Old Orchard Beach.
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11: We have a chance for some scattered showers and thunderstorms as we head through the evening time tonight. Overall, we're partly to mostly cloudy overnight. Chance for showers continue with our lows falling into the upper 50s and lower 60s. Friday, look for partly sunny skies once again. Another chance for a late evening shower or a thunderstorm. It's going to be humid. Highs are in the upper 70s to lower 80s ahead of a beautiful weekend ahead. I'm CBS 13 meteorologist Hannah Sheehy.
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101.9 POR, John, Joe, and Courtney all morning, 12 in a row, every hour while you work. It's Ben Brophy. So bummed we won't be at the POR Summer Patio Concert Series tonight with Jacob Hackworth. He had an injury. He's not able to play the show. It's been postponed. Chase Jobe and his band, though, will be at the Brunswick and Old Orchard Beach, taking the stage at the usual time of 8 o'clock if you want to go have fun there. Here's Coe Wetzel, LLN.

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101.9 POR, John, Joe, and Courtney all morning, 12 in a row, every hour while you work. John Party managed to get his Delaware show in despite severe weather on the way. They had to move it up. You can catch all of the details and see some behind-the-scenes footage on his social channels called What Do I Do?

101.9 POR, John, Joe, and Courtney all morning, 12 in a row every hour while you work. If there was ever a country star that's up and coming right now who I think I'd want to host a podcast, I'm pretty sure Zach Top would be at the top of the list. I think he'd be so fun. You're south of sanity on POR.

101.9 POR, John, Joe, and Courtney all morning, 12 in a row, every hour while you work. It's Ben Brophy. Unfortunately, due to an injury to his back, Jacob Hackworth not able to perform tonight for the POR Summer Patio Concert Series. The show has been postponed, but you can enjoy the Brunswick and Old Orchard Beach still. Chase Joe and his band going to go on at 8 o'clock, just like usual. Here's Kane Brown and Woman. It's 101.9 POR.

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Riley Green might have the best piece of merch ever created of a

0: 101.9 POR, John, Joe, and Courtney all morning, 12 in a row every hour while you work. It's Ben Brophy Sunday. 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
2: 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Due to an injury, Jacob is unable to play at the Brunswick tonight. Chase Joe Band will still be on 8 to close at the Brunswick in Old Orchard Beach.
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0: Luke Bryan, Country, and She Knows It. It's 101.9 POR. John, Joe, and Courtney all morning, 12 in a row, all day. It's Ben Brophy. Unfortunately, tonight, due to an injury, Jacob Hackworth not going to be performing for the POR Summer Patio Concert Series. That show has been postponed. But Chase Jobe and his band still taking the stage at the Brunswick in Old Orchard Beach at 8 o'clock. There's still plenty of fun to be had tonight in Old Orchard Beach and at the Brunswick. Stella Lefty and Boston kicking off our 12 in a row coming up on 101.9 POR.
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3: We have a chance for some scattered showers and thunderstorms as we head through the evening time tonight. Overall, we're partly to mostly cloudy overnight. Chance for showers continue with our lows falling into the upper 50s and lower 60s. Friday, look for partly sunny skies once again. Another chance for a late evening shower or a thunderstorm. It's going to be humid. Highs are in the upper 70s to lower 80s ahead of a beautiful weekend ahead. I'm CBS 13 meteorologist Hannah Sheehy.
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Paula Lefty and Boston. It's 101.9 POR. John, Joe, and Courtney all morning. 12 in a row every hour while you work. I was today years old when I found out Kevin Powers was actually a co-writer for the Shaboozy Jelly Roll song, Amen.

101.9 POR, John, Joe, and Courtney all morning, 12 in a row, every hour while you work. George Birch, one of the people cranking up Dolly Parton over the last couple of days, he said, always the biggest star in the room, but always felt like the most approachable. Humble, but knew her worth. What an icon. Humor, talent, and grace. Dolly had it all. It's POR.

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101.9 POR, John, Joe, and Courtney all morning, 12 in a row all day. It's Ben Brophy. Unfortunately, Jacob Hackworth not able to perform for the POR Summer Patio Concert Series tonight due to an injury, which means the show has been postponed. We are going to still have Chase Job and his band playing at the Brunswick and Old Orchard Beach tonight at their normal time of 8 o'clock. So go to the Brunswick, go have fun. Just know that the show with Jacob Hackworth has been postponed. Here's Hudson Westbrook and Painted You Pretty on POR.

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1: 101.9 POR, John, Joe, and Courtney all morning, 12 in a row every hour while you work. Happy Thursday, Maine. It's Ben Brophy. We are very, very close to the weekend. Closer by the minute. I can feel it coming. Here's Riley Green, Change My Mind, 101.9 POR.
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Zach, John, King, get to drinking, 101.9 POR. John, Joe, and Courtney all morning, 12 in a row all day. Zach, John, King's new album called I'm What You Get, releasing tomorrow. Can't wait to hear that. This guy's showing so much promise. 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

whether you're in the office or turning wrenches. Thanks for making us a part of your workday. John, Joe, and Courtney all morning, 12 in a row all day. 101.9 POR.

Bailey Zimmerman, Chevy Silverado. It's 101.9 POR. John Cho and Courtney all morning, 12 in a row all day. Stella Lefty and Vincent Mason have come out with a song together called Something to Lose. I'm in love with this track. We're going to play it for you in just one song. Here's Dan and Shay in Say So on POR.

0: Bella Lefty, Vincent Mason, and Something to Lose on 101.9 POR. John, Joe, and Courtney all morning. 12 in a row, all day. It's Ben Brophy. Unfortunately, tonight, our POR Summer Patio Concert Series show with Jacob Hackworth has been canceled. He sustained an injury and isn't able to perform. But there is still going to be fun at the Brunswick tonight. You can still go see the Chase Joe Band at 8 o'clock. Have some fun in Old Orchard Beach and at the Brunswick. This show, though, unfortunately, has been postponed, and Jacob Hackworth will not be performing. Taylor Swift, I Knew It, I Knew You. That's the next song you'll hear on 101.9 POR.
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0: Luke Combs rethinks some things. It's 101.9 POR. John, Joe, and Courtney all morning, 12 in a row every hour while you work. It's Ben Brophy. Our free gas to Fenway contest still going on. You can sign up right now in the 101.9 POR app. There's going to be another winner of a $50 Irving gas card, and a grand prize winner will get four tickets to see the Sox take on the Cubs on September 26th. Big weekend for the Red Sox. Friday, Saturday, Sunday, series against the Yankees. A few things. One, I love when the Red Sox win, of course. I also love when the Yankees lose. Hopefully both of those things happen for 3 days straight coming up. And also, teams are pretty close in the standings right now. Yankees are second in the AL East. Red Sox third, as I remember. And there's only like three games separating them. So this is a very important series. And I'm hoping the Red Sox can take all three. 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Ella Langley, Shoes in Texas, kicks off our 12 in a row coming up on 101.9 POR.
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2: Tonight's WPOR free show with MCA recording artist Jacob Hackworth has been postponed. Due to an injury, Jacob is unable to play at the Brunswick tonight. Chase Joe Band will still be on 8 to close at the Brunswick in Old Orchard Beach.
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21: It's mostly cloudy tonight with areas of fog developing. There's the chance for a shower or thunderstorm. That chance is greatest back through the foothills and mountains. Lows tonight will stay in the 60s. Skies become partly sunny on your Friday. We'll have high humidity with highs in the upper 70s to near 80. There's a chance for a few showers with a slight risk for a thunderstorm. That chance is greatest during the afternoon. Full sunshine on Saturday. It's a beautiful day to kick off the weekend. We'll have low humidity that day with highs in the mid to upper 70s. Low 80s return on Sunday. I'm CBS 13 Chief Meteorologist Charlie Lopresti.
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Ella Langley, choosing Texas on 101.9 POR. John, Joe, and Courtney all morning, 12 in a row all day. It's Ben Brophy. Unfortunately, tonight, our show with Jacob Hackworth has been canceled for the POR Summer Patio Concert Series due to an injury. He is unable to perform. You can still see Chase Jobe and his band. They'll be playing at the Brunswick and Old Orchard Beach at 8 o'clock tonight. If you would like to go and have some fun, here's Megan Maroney in Medicine on POR. I ain't heard.

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Annie Chesney, Carry on 101.9 POR. John, Joe, and Courtney all morning, 12 in a row all day. It's Ben Brophy. Here's to hoping we do get Kenny Chesney at Gillette Stadium in 2027. I'm hoping and I'm praying. Those are some of the most fun nights every year. Here's Graylin James, Water at a Wedding on POR.

Duckworth has been canceled due to an injury that he sustained. He is unable to perform. Now, what that does mean is there's no Jacob Hackworth, but Chase Jobe and his band still going to be playing tonight at the Brunswick in OOB if you're down to have some fun over there. Here's Vincent Mason.

101.9 POR, John, Joe, and Courtney all morning, 12 in a row all day. It's Ben Brophy. The other night, Kane Brown and Caitlin Brown both hopped behind the bar at Kane's own bar on Broadway in Nashville. Can you imagine that, Kane Brown being your bartender for the night? Here's Woman on V.

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0: Lainey Wilson, John Mayer, phone keys, wallet, 101.9 POR. John, Joe, and Courtney all morning, 12 in a row all day. It's Ben Brophy. If you're an animal lover like me, you are going to want to be at Pet Rock in the Park on Sunday at Deering Oaks Park in Portland. 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Enjoy the 50 vendors that are going to be there. Maybe you could even rescue an animal. 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

0: Ashley McBride, What If We Don't, on 101.9 POR. John, Joe, and Courtney all morning, 12 in a row, all day. Unfortunately, our show tonight for the POR Summer Patio Concert Series with Jacob Hackworth has been canceled. He has suffered an injury and is unable to perform. Chase Jobe and his band still going to play tonight, though. You can show up around 8 o'clock to see them. You get to enjoy the Brunswick and all the fun in Old Orchard Beach as well, if you'd like. John Morgan, Kid Myself. It kicks off our 12 in a row coming up on 101.9 POR.
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8: It's mostly cloudy tonight with areas of fog developing. There is the chance for a shower or a thunderstorm. That chance is greatest back through the foothills and mountains. Lows tonight will stay in the 60s. Skies become partly sunny on your Friday. We'll have high humidity with highs in the upper 70s to near 80. There's a chance for a few showers with a slight risk for a thunderstorm. That chance is greatest during the afternoon. Full sunshine on Saturday. It's a beautiful day to kick off the weekend. We'll have low humidity that day with highs in the mid to upper 70s. Low 80s return on Sunday. I'm CBS 13 Chief Meteorologist Charlie Lopresti.
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John Morgan, Kid Myself on 101.9 POR. John, Joe, and Courtney all morning, 12 in a row all day. It's Ben Brophy. Hoping you've had a fantastic Wednesday, Maine. It is actually Thursday, now that I've just said that. And I was planning on even saying that tomorrow is Friday, which is so exciting. So I don't know how I got that wrong. Regardless, we are weekend bound. We're almost there. Chris Harper. Got some new music for you coming up in a little over 15 minutes on 101.9 POR. Chris Barker McCollum.

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0: Hello, Lefty. She's on 101.9 POR. John, Joanne, Courtney all morning, 12 in a row all day. It's Chris Humphrey alongside on your Thursday night. Hey, speaking of John, Joanne, Courtney, they're back at it in the morning. But if you need to catch up, now's the perfect time to do it. Go check out John, Joanne, Courtney on demand. We've got it for you on the POR app. You can go back and listen to what you missed, or go back and hear it all over again if you want to. Whether you missed out on the latest edition of Hang Up or Hang Out, or Courtney's App of the Day, or Joe's Feel Good Story. See, you miss a morning, you miss a lot. We'll catch up with John, Joe, and Courtney now. Maybe you missed out on John, Joe, and Courtney making sure somebody's going to protect Willie Nelson. How do they want to protect him? Go check it out now. It's John, Joe, and Courtney on demand on the POR app. Thanks to Fontis Water Treatment.
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0: The last song Dolly Parton recorded, that is The Bells, called Son of Jolene. It's on 101.9 POR. John, Joey, Courtney on 1-8-12 in a row all day. It's Chris Humphrey alongside you Thursday night. Hey, don't forget, you only got a little bit of time left to sign up. 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You could win yourself a $50 Irving gas card and one grand prize winner. 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
11: It's mostly cloudy tonight with areas of fog developing. There's the chance for a shower or a thunderstorm. That chance is greatest back through the foothills and mountains. Lows tonight will stay in the 60s. Skies become partly sunny on your Friday. We'll have high humidity with highs in the upper 70s to near 80. There's a chance for a few showers with a slight risk for a thunderstorm. That chance is greatest during the afternoon. Full sunshine on Saturday. It's a beautiful day to kick off the weekend. We'll have low humidity that day with highs in the mid to upper 70s. Low 80s return on Sunday. I'm CBS.

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